Bo Bryson, originally from Greenville, South Carolina, and Roberta Flack, originally from Asheville, North Carolina. They're together debuting at number 38 with Tonight I Celebrate My Love. In this week's survey, we have 13 British acts, and here's one of them. From Sheffield, England, Def Leppard at number 37 with Rock of Ages.

0: Def Leppard on American Top 40, falling from 25 to 37 in our countdown. A listener wants to know if the main theme music from any TV soap opera ever hit the top 40. Yes, one theme song from a popular soap opera became a hit because of a 14-year-old girl, a Romanian gymnast in the 1976 Olympics. Details coming up.
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0: Climbs three notches this week. This is their 13th time in the top 40. At number 36, You're Driving Me Out of My Mind.

0: The Little River Band from Melbourne, Australia on American Top 40. Second week on the chart, moving from 39 to 36 in the countdown. You're driving me out of my mind. Now, let's answer that question about soap opera themes. Comes to us from David Johnson in Providence, Rhode Island. David wants to know how many theme songs from daytime television soap operas have hit the top 40. Well, only one soap opera theme has ever hit the top 40, and when it hit, it wasn't under its own title. Remember this melody? This piece of music was first introduced back in 1971 in a movie called Bless the Beasts and the Children. The song's title was Cotton's Dream. Then, 2 years later, it was picked up as a theme of a popular new soap opera. But that's not what put it in the top 40. The responsible party was a 14-year-old girl, a Romanian gymnast who won the hearts of the world in the 1976 Olympic Games in Montreal, Canada. She's Nadia Comăneci. Nadia was the first athlete in the history of the Olympics to get a perfect score of 10. She was so dazzling that ABC Television, covering the games, reran her performances frequently. And during the slow-motion replays, the producers selected a song to accompany Nadia, a song that came from a soap opera. With each broadcast, the music became more popular. Finally, the composers Barry Dvorzon and Perry Botkin Jr. released it as a single, calling it Nadia's Theme. In the fall of 1976, it hit number 8. Nadia's Theme had a subtitle naming the CBS soap opera the music was taken from, The Young and the Restless. And there's your answer, David. Only one daytime soap opera theme has ever hit the top 40. The theme from The Young and the Restless, which hit number 8 in 1976 as Nadia's Theme. Thanks for your letter. Now, on with the countdown.
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0: Singer Juice Newton debuts this week with her latest hit. It's a remake of a song that the British invasion group The Zombies took to number 6 back in 1965. Coming in at 35, here's Tell Her No.

0: Juice Newton on American Top 40. The girl from Virginia Beach, Virginia debuts at number 35 with Tell Her No. Up next, the first Top 40 single by the former lead singer of one of the biggest rock groups of all time, Led Zeppelin. Casey's Coast to
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3: Mitchell's only live and local color radar weather. A chance of thunderstorms overnight and leading into the early morning hours. Mostly cloudy with a low around 69 and winds from 10 to 25 miles an hour. A chance of showers on Labor Day morning, cloudy and becoming mostly sunny throughout the day with a high near 93. Possible thunderstorms after 1 p.m., south-southeast winds at 20 to 25 miles per hour with gusts up to 40 miles per hour. 60% chance of showers on Monday night and thunderstorms likely throughout the overnight, breezy with a south wind at 15 to 20 miles per hour and gusts as high as 35 miles per hour. Tuesday will be mostly cloudy and becoming gradually sunny throughout the day with a high of 87, south-south winds at 10 to 15 miles per hour, and gusts as high as 25 miles per hour. For more weather updates, visit the Central Electric weather page on MitchellNow.com. 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
0: 40. Every week, American Top 40 is heard in the 50 states and around the world on great radio stations like WVJS, Owensboro, Kentucky, KMXL, Logan, Utah, and DWRT, Manila, the Philippines. Here's the first Top 40 solo hit by the former lead singer of one of the biggest rock groups of all time, the British band Led Zeppelin. He's Robert Plant, debuting with a song called Big Log. And coming in at number 34, it's the highest debuter of the week, Robert Plant.

former lead singer for the English supergroup Led Zeppelin, 36-year-old Robert Plant, debuting with his first solo hit at number 34, Big Log, from the LP The Principle of Moments. Guitarist and singer George Benson has had 7 top 40 hits. His first in 1976 was This Masquerade. His biggest so far, a number 4, came in 1980, Give Me the Night. George's latest hit on American Top 40 climbs 5 notches this week to 33. Here's Lady Love Me.

0: the man born and raised in Pittsburgh, PA, George Benson on American Top 40 at number 33, moving up 5 notches second week on the chart with Lady Love Me. You know, the rock and roll era began in the mid-50s, and along with it came the phrase rock and roll. But wait, there was a hit song called Rock and Roll way back in the 1930s. Coming up is a piece of that record, along with the latest hit using rock and roll in its title.
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0: We're on our way to the number one song in the USA and counting down.
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0: Moving up 3 notches this week is the latest hit by superstar Elton John. Here's Kiss the Bride.

Kiss the Bride. Elton John at number 32, third week on the chart, moving up three notches. You know, legendary disc jockey Alan Freed is often credited with coining the term rock and roll. But Alan Freed was responsible only for popularizing it. The phrase rock and roll was first heard publicly in a song that was a hit back in 1934. That's 20 years before the rock era began, in the mid-50s. It was the title of a hit record by the Boswell sisters. And here's a piece of it. Jump on

That record by the Boswell Sisters was a hit 49 years ago. Its title, Rock and Roll. But it wasn't until 20 years after that, until the mid-50s, that the expression rock and roll took on the meaning it has today. DJ Alan Freed, when he was working in Cleveland, first used the expression to describe the contemporary music by black artists whose records he played. And that was the sound that became the foundation for the billion-dollar industry known as rock and roll. This week, the latest song to pay tribute to rock and roll is at number 31 in our survey. Here's ELO with Rock and Roll is King.

0: that song peaked at number 19 the past couple of weeks on AT40. This week it falls to 31 in the survey. Rock and Roll is King, ELO. And the countdown continues.
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0: These are the most popular songs in the USA as ranked by Billboard magazine. And Billboard says the current hit by singer Jeffrey Osborne moves up four notches this week to number 30. His song is Don't You Get So Mad.

0: you get so mad by 35-year-old Jeffrey Osborne, born and raised in Providence, Rhode Island. He's at number 30, moving up four notches, third week on the chart with Don't You Get So Mad. This is AT40 in Hollywood, California, counting down the most popular songs in the USA. I'm Casey Kasem. We'll continue in a moment. 29 big hits to go on our way to the number one song in the nation.
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5: A couple of weeks ago, a listener asked whether any performers had established themselves as acting stars in a TV series and then hit the top 40. Our answer was that many had. And I said that 5 television actors had even hit number 1. They were all men. Rick Nelson, Lorne Greene, David Soul, Sean Cassidy, and John Travolta. Well, there are 2 people we missed. 2 women. But a very sharp listener in Tennessee, Steve Vinson in Cookville, remembered them. One of them starred as the daughter, Mary Stone, on The Donna Reed Show. And in 1962, her first record, Johnny Angel, hit number 1. That lady is Shelley Fabre. And Shelley's TV acting career has continued successfully ever since. Now, the other TV actor who also hit number 1 and we missed mentioning was the female comedian who played in one of the most successful and longest-running variety series in history. She acted in some of the funniest comedy sketches ever created for 11 years as a regular on The Carol Burnett Show. And during that time, in 1973, she hit number 1 with a song called The Night the Lights Went Out in Georgia. And that lady is Vicki Lawrence. And that should set the record straight regarding TV actors in leading roles who had hit number 1 on the pop chart, thanks to Steve Vinson in Cookville. Now from the AT40 archives. Another of the number 1 songs of the 60s, and we're up to April 1962. This was the 47th number 1 single of the 60s, Johnny Angel, Shelley Fabre.

0: Johnny Angel.
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1: In our weekly review of all the number one songs of the 60s from the AT40 archives of April 1962, that was Shelley Fabre with

0: Duran falling from 15 to 29 in our survey of the 40 biggest hits in the USA. Is there something I should know? Coming up, a long-distance dedication from a woman in Ohio to the worst singer she's ever heard.
1: Casey's Coast to Coast.
0: I'm Casey Kasem. The third top 40 hit from the album Frontiers falls five notches this week to number 28. Here's Journey with After the Fall.

Journey peaked last week at number 23. This week, they fall to 28 in our countdown of the 40 biggest hits in the USA. Their song, After the Fall. Now, we're up to our long-distance dedication. And this is another letter that illustrates just how much music means to all of us. Not only listening to it, but often singing for our own pleasure. The letter's from a woman in Cleveland, Ohio. And here's what she writes. Dear Casey, singing has always had...

at an important place in my life, even 10 years ago when I was a high school senior in a small town in Mississippi. My favorite class was choir. The best part of the school day was when I was standing in that choir room for that all-too-short hour, singing with all my heart. Halfway through my senior year, a new boy joined the choir. At first, I was glad that he stood next to me. But then, I heard him sing. Casey, I'd never heard such a poor singing voice before. From that point on, I held his poor voice against him and never tried to get to know him. 6 years later, I moved to Ohio. I was lonely, so remembering how much I enjoyed singing in my high school choir, I joined the choir at my new church. At the first practice, I noticed one bad voice stood out. I suddenly remembered the boy with the bad voice from high school, and I turned around, and there he was. We went out for coffee, talked for hours. I realized how wrong I'd been to judge him on his voice alone. Casey, that was 4 years ago. Today, the boy with a bad voice is my husband, Tom. And though his voice hasn't improved, when I hear him singing in the shower, I know it's the most beautiful voice I'll ever hear. Would you please play Killing Me Softly with His Song for Tom? I want him to know that it's not his voice, but his song I love. Thank you, Denise. Okay, Denise, here's your long-distance dedication. Strumming.

0: Number one in 1973. That's Roberta Flack with Killing Me Softly with his song. A long-distance dedication from Denise in Cleveland, Ohio, to her husband, Tom. And the countdown continues on American Top 40.
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These are the biggest hits in the USA, as determined each week by the nationwide survey of Billboard magazine. I'm Casey Kasem. At the moment, we have three Canadian acts in the countdown. We've already heard from Paul Anka, and Men Without Hats are coming up. Here's the third act from Canada. At number 27, a five-man band from Vancouver. It's Loverboy, falling 10 notches with Hot Girls in Love.

0: the group is Loverboy from Canada. They're at number 27 this week, falling 10 notches with Hot Girls in Love. Coming up is the latest hit by the band who recently broke a record held for 17 years by the Beatles. Their show at New York Shea Stadium sold out faster than any other concert in Shea Stadium history.
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0: I'm Casey Kasem, doing the countdown.
2: Number 26.
0: The trio called Shalimar have hit the top 40 three times, with Uptown Festival second time around, and currently with Dead Giveaway. Up three notches to number 26 this week. Here's Shalimar.

From Los Angeles, California, the group is Shalimar and their hit song, Dead Giveaway, moving from 29 to 26 in the countdown. Now, we're up to the latest hit by a band who recently broke a record the Beatles have held for 17 years. It's the record for the fastest sellout of any concert at New York Shea Stadium. Back in 1966, when the Beatles played at the home of the Mets baseball team, Shea Stadium, they sold out all 60,000 seats in a little less than 8 hours. And since then, that stood as the record at the stadium for a non-athletic event. But when tickets went on sale for the August 18th concert by another band, tickets sold at a clip that totally eclipsed the Beatles' record. All 60,000 tickets priced at $17.50 apiece sold out in a mere 5 hours. In fact, at one point, the tickets, with the help of computers that the Beatles never had, were going at the rate of 250 per minute, 15,000 an hour. And that clearly gives this band, The Police, the record for the fastest sellout in Shea Stadium history. This week, one of the songs that had those fans lining up leaps 12 notches to number 25, biggest mover in the countdown. The song, King of Pain, by The Police.

0: The Police on American Top 40. They debuted at number 37 last week and move all the way up to number 25. Biggest mover in the countdown this week with King of Pain. 24 big ones to number one, and the countdown continues.
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3: Mitchell's only live and local color radar weather. A chance of thunderstorms overnight and leading into the early morning hours. Mostly cloudy with a low around 69 and winds from 10 to 25 miles an hour. A chance of showers on Labor Day morning. Cloudy and becoming mostly sunny throughout the day with a high near 93. Possible thunderstorms after 1 p.m. South-southeast winds at 20 to 25 miles per hour with gusts up to 40 miles per hour. 60% chance of showers on Monday night and thunderstorms likely throughout the overnight. Breezy with a south wind at 15 to 20 miles per hour and gusts as high as 35 miles per hour. Tuesday will be mostly cloudy and becoming gradually sunny throughout the day with a high of 87, south-south winds at 10 to 15 miles per hour, and gusts as high as 25 miles per hour. For more weather updates, visit the Central Electric weather page on MitchellNow.com.
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5: 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Climbing 8 notches to number 24 are the 5 men from London who call themselves Spandau Ballet. Their first hit in the United States is called True.

the first chart single in the U.S. for Spandau Ballet from England. They move from 32 all the way up to 24 in the countdown. Well, now, here's a woman who's been on the Hot 100 chart ever since she debuted with her first big hit a year and 2 months ago. Between Gloria, Solitaire, and her latest hit, Laura Branigan has been in the Hot 100 continuously since July 10th, 1982. 61 straight weeks. Climbing four notches this week to number 23, here's Laura Branigan and How Am I Supposed to Live Without You?

0: Laura Branigan on American Top 40 with How Am I Supposed to Live Without You, moving from 27 to 23 in the countdown as the countdown continues.
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0: This is the first Top 40 hit for Frank Stallone. From the movie Stayin' Alive, climbing 8 notches this week, here's Far From Over.

Frank Stallone with Far From Over from the Stayin' Alive soundtrack. It moves from 30 to 22 in the countdown. Now we're up to the song Promises, Promises by the two-man English band Naked Eyes. They come from a town that has a fascinating history. They're from the city of Bath in southwest England. Now, Bath was founded not by the English, but by the Romans way back around the year 50 A.D. What drew the conquering legions to that spot were the hot mineral springs that bubbled out of the ground. And the Roman Empire's talented engineers built the famous baths that give the city its name. And for the next 300 or 400 years, the Roman elite spent their holidays there, soaking up the steam and the bubbles. Then the legions were called back to Rome to fight off the Huns and the Goths. And the baths and buildings were pretty much forgotten. That is, until the early 1700s, when Queen Anne went there to take a bath. And that triggered the rebuilding of the beautiful city that Bath, England is today. And some of the original, elaborate Roman baths are still bubbling for tourists to see today. That's the hometown of Naked Eyes, whose hit song Promises, Promises climbs 3 notches this week to number 21.

0: Naked Eyes at number 21, moving up three notches, fourth week on the chart with Promises, Promises. I'm Casey Kasem. This is American Top 40 in Hollywood. We're counting down the week's 40 biggest hits, and we're 20 hits away from number one. We'll continue in a moment.
1: Someone had a birthday.
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0: Hello again, and welcome to American Top 40. My name's Casey Kasem, and we're ready to do our weekly survey of the biggest hits in the USA. Our rankings come directly from the official Billboard Coast to Coast survey of radio airplay and record sales. Let's start off with a recap of last week's top three. The song at number three was Maniac by Michael Cimbello. At number two last week was Sweet Dreams by Eurythmics. And last week's number one was Every Breath You Take by The Police. It's been at number one for 8 weeks. Does it make it to nine? We'll find out as we count down the hottest records in America. And here we go.
1: Number 40.
0: Debuting at number 40 is a pop music star who began his career in the 1950s when he was 15 years old. He's Paul Anka, now 42, and debuting with a song called Hold Me Till the Morning Comes. Paul Anka.

superstar Paul Anka on American Top 40, debuting at number 40 with Hold Me Till the Morning Comes. Five songs debut in this week's survey. Here's one by a band from New York City. Their first Top 40 hit 4 years ago got to number 26, Take Me to the River. Their second Top 40 hit comes in now at number 39. Here are Talking Heads and Burning Down the House.

the LP Speaking in Tongues, that's Burning Down the House by Talking Heads, debuting at number 39. 38 big ones to number one, and we're counting them down.

I'm Casey Kasem. Here's another debut song. It's the first top 40 hit for soul recording star Peabo Bryson. His duet is with pop and soul star Roberta Flack. Peabo and Roberta coming in at number 38 with Tonight I Celebrate My Love.

Bo Bryson, originally from Greenville, South Carolina, and Roberta Flack, originally from Asheville, North Carolina. They're together debuting at number 38 with Tonight I Celebrate My Love. In this week's survey, we have 13 British acts, and here's one of them. From Sheffield, England, Def Leppard at number 37 with Rock of Ages.

0: Def Leppard on American Top 40, falling from 25 to 37 in our countdown. A listener wants to know if the main theme music from any TV soap opera ever hit the top 40. Yes, one theme song from a popular soap opera became a hit because of a 14-year-old girl, a Romanian gymnast in the 1976 Olympics. Details coming up.
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0: 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I'm Casey Kasem, and the countdown continues.
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Rick Springfield with his ninth top 40 hit. He's at number 20, moving up a notch with Human Touch. He wrote it and co-produced it as well. From Hollywood, this is Casey Kasem, and the countdown doesn't stop till we get to number one. At number 19, moving down a notch from Portland, Oregon, here's Quarterflash, lead singer Rindy Ross, and Take Me to Heart.

0: Quarter Flash with their third top 40 hit at number 19, moving down a notch, Take Me to Heart. A listener in Georgia wants to know, how many social protest songs have hit number one? Well, we managed to come up with at least three. One by Barry McGuire, one by Edwin Starr, and one by the Raiders. Details coming up.
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0: I'm Casey Kasem. Here's the Australian group who released only 10 singles here in the U.S., and all 10 have hit the top 40. Seven made the top five, including their number one smash, The One That You Love. Their current hit climbs eight hefty notches to number 18. Air Supply, and making love out of nothing at all. I know.

0: making love out of nothing at all. Air Supply from Sydney, Australia, at number 18 in our countdown, moving up 8 notches. Now, let's answer that question about social protest songs. Just a few weeks ago, we listed some current songs of protest or social commentary, like Prince's 1999 and Eddie Grant's Electric Avenue. Well, Anthony J. Mobley in Savannah, Georgia, wants to know, how many social protest songs have hit number one? Now, that's a tricky one, because some number one songs have sounded like they might be protest hits, but their lyrics aren't obvious. Within the AT40 staff, we have partial agreement that songs like In the Year 2525 by Zager and Evans and You Haven't Done Nothing by Stevie Wonder are social protests. But we all agree that three other number ones are bona fide social protest songs, songs that make a definite statement. In 1965, Barry McGuire hit number one with his protest commentary with lines like, "And you tell me over and over and over again, my friend, you don't believe we're on the eve of destruction." That's from Barry McGuire's song, Eve of Destruction. In 1970, Edwin Starr went to number one with his protest song that had almost chant-like lyrics. War, what is it good for? Absolutely nothing. Edwin Starr's War. And in 1971, the Raiders hit the top spot with a song about the plight of the Cherokee people. The Raiders sang, "They took the whole Indian nation, put us on this reservation." The title of the song? Indian Reservation. And there's your answer, Anthony. The three hits, all definitely social protest songs that went to number one. Thanks for your letter. Now, on with the countdown.
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0: The Stray Cat's at number 17, moving up 11 big notches. She's sexy and 17, and the countdown continues. Casey's Coast to Coast,
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0: 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The current solo hit by Stevie Nicks peaked at number 5 2 weeks ago. Now it's at number 16. Stand

0: Stevie Nicks on AT40. After six consecutive weeks in the top 10, she falls from 7 to 16 with Stand Back. Coming up, a long-distance dedication from a family in Wisconsin to a Brazilian student 6,000 miles away.
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0: I'm Casey Kasem. The British singer from Wales, Bonnie Tyler, climbs five notches this week to number 15 with Total Eclipse of the Heart.

Total Eclipse of the Heart from the LP Faster Than the Speed of Night. Bonnie Tyler on American Top 40, moving from number 20 to number 15 in our countdown. You know, the requests for long-distance dedications that come in every week are aimed at people all over the world. This one, for instance, goes out to someone in Brazil. It comes from a woman in Oconomowoc, Wisconsin. She writes, "Dear Casey, on July 1st, it was 1 year since our exchange student returned to his home in Valença, Brazil. We were the host family for Cesar Marques from August 1981 until July 1982. We had considered hosting a foreign exchange student for years, but it wasn't until 1981 that we actually applied. We have 6 children of our own, a married son, 2 daughters in college, a high school senior, an 8th grader, and a 3rd grader. Our year with Cesar as a member of our family was a tremendous one for all of us. Our hearts were expanded so that he became our son and brother for life. We found we were able to love and understand someone from a very different background as a member of our own close family. We have a feeling of being related to his Brazilian family, whom we've never seen, but with whom we have so much in common because one of them was so suited to become one of us. Saying goodbye was probably the saddest day of our lives, but saying hello again will be the most beautiful. We'd like to make a long-distance dedication to Cesar and to all the 3,400 foreign students and their host families who are here in the United States from 60 foreign countries. May you all experience what we did, and may you also gain a son or daughter for life. Please play Hello Again as our first anniversary remembrance. Signed, Jane Tremaine." Okay, Mrs. Tremaine, here's your long-distance dedication.

0: Neil Diamond with Hello Again, a long-distance dedication from the Tremaine family in Wisconsin to the student from Brazil, Cesar, who just spent a year with them. And the countdown continues.
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8: Mitchell's only live and local color radar weather. A chance of thunderstorms overnight and leading into the early morning hours. Mostly cloudy with a low around 69 and winds from 10 to 25 miles an hour. A chance of showers on Labor Day morning. Cloudy and becoming mostly sunny throughout the day with a high near 93. Possible thunderstorms after 1 p.m. South-southeast winds at 20 to 25 miles per hour with gusts up to 40 miles per hour. 60% chance of showers on Monday night and thunderstorms likely throughout the overnight. Breezy with a south wind at 15 to 20 miles per hour and gusts as high as 35 miles per hour. Tuesday will be mostly cloudy and becoming gradually sunny throughout the day with a high of 87, south-south winds at 10 to 15 miles per hour, and gusts as high as 25 miles per hour. For more weather updates, visit the Central Electric weather page on MitchellNow.com.
0: Once a week with American Top 40, and you know how your favorite songs are doing across the USA. Like the current hit by Jackson Browne. It's called Lawyers in Love, and it's at number 14 for its second week. Jackson Browne.

0: With the 14th most popular song in the USA, same position as last week, Jackson Browne and Lawyers in Love. You know, one of the most respected news weeklies in the world is Time Magazine. Their covers often feature important political leaders and spotlight new trends. So when a pop star makes the cover of Time, you know they're big stuff, like the Beatles or Elton John or the superstar whose latest hit is coming up.
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1: Number 13.
0: Here's the band whose debut album was the number one album of last year. The follow-up, Alpha, roared into the top 10 on the album chart this week, leaping from number 29 all the way to 8. And from that album, here's the current hit, moving up three notches on the pop chart to 13. Don't Cry by Asia.

From London, England, it's the group Asia on American Top 40 at number 13, moving up three with Don't Cry. Now we're up to a hit by the superstar who recently appeared on the cover of Time magazine. Now, Time is one of the most respected news journals published today. Their covers usually feature political figures and world leaders, the movers and the shakers. So when the editors of Time put a pop star on their cover, you know whoever they choose is having some kind of vital impact on our pop culture. Time goofed, of course, by ignoring Elvis Presley in the 50s. But in the 60s, Time magazine couldn't ignore the Beatles. Paul and John also appeared solo on Time covers. And other pop stars who appeared on the cover of Time include Elton John, Linda Ronstadt, Aretha Franklin, James Taylor, The Band, Joni Mitchell, Bruce Springsteen, Cher, and The Who. One cover was shared by four artists, Roberta Flack, Harry Nilsson, Carole King, and Ian Anderson of Jethro Tull. And the latest pop music star to appear on a Time cover did it just 7 weeks ago. He's an English rock superstar. And here's what the cover story by writer Jay Cox said. In a hurricane force career that has swept over a decade, lost force sometimes, but never blown out to sea, he's tried on almost as many private faces and public personas as he has written songs. At age 36, David Bowie is the oldest fresh face in rock. End of quote. At number 12 this week, here he is right off the cover of Time magazine. David Bowie and China Girl.

0: David Bowie reached number 10 in our countdown last week. That was his peak with the song China Girl. This week, he falls to number 12. We're counting down to a hit that establishes a new record. It makes the album it comes from the only album ever to produce 5 top 10 hits. That record-busting song is coming up. My name's Casey Kasem, and this is American Top 40. Our countdown of the most popular hits in the USA continues in a moment.
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1: 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The trio formed in Houston back in 1969 and went on to score 17 Hot 100 hits throughout the 70s, 80s, and 90s. Singles like LaGrange, Sharp Dressed Man, Legs, Give It Up, and this hit from 1983, Gimme All Your Love.

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2: Now on with our countdown of the 40 biggest hits in the USA. I'm Casey Kasem, this is American Top 40, and we're on our way to the most popular song in the nation.
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Human League on American Top 40, The English Act at number 11 in the countdown, falling three notches with Keep Feeling Fascination. Now on American Top 40, we're up to a song that establishes a new chart record. The category is the album that's generated the most top 10 hits. Up till now, five albums have been tied for that title, with four top 10 singles apiece. Those five albums are Fleetwood Mac's Rumors, Michael Jackson's two albums, Off the Wall and Thriller, the movie soundtrack album from Grease, and the soundtrack album from Saturday Night Fever. But now, one of those albums has broken the record of four top tens as the latest single from it becomes the fifth top 10. Here are the album's hits chronologically. There's The Girl Is Mine, Billie Jean, Beat It, Wanna Be Startin' Somethin', and now the fifth top 10 hit from it, making the album Thriller the first album in history to produce five top 10 hits. And here is that fifth song, climbing from number 13 to number 10 this week, Human Nature by superstar Michael Jackson.

0: Michael Jackson moving Human Nature from number 13 to number 10 in our countdown. And that song from the album Thriller makes that album the only album in history to generate 5 top 10 records. And the countdown continues.
1: 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American Top 40.
0: I'm Casey Kasem, coming to you from Hollywood. At number 9 for a second week, here's Culture Club, and I'll tumble for you.

second week at number 9 in popularity, Culture Club, and I'll tumble for you. American Top 40s heard in the 50 states and around the world every week on great radio stations like WCIT, Lima, Ohio, KGKL, San Angelo, Texas, and CKBI, Prince Albert, Saskatchewan, Canada. The current hit by Men at Work from Australia peaked at number 6, spent 2 weeks at that spot, now drops to number 8. It's a Mistake.

It's a Mistake by Men at Work. Colin Hay, Greg Hamm, Ron Stryker, John Rees, and Jerry Speiser. They move from number 6 to number 8 in our survey as the countdown continues.

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12: Here's one of the strongest movers in the countdown this week. From number 12 to number 7 are 5 tough notches, but Billy Joel is one tough.

Tell Her About It. Billy Joel on American Top 40, moving all the way from number 12 to number 7 in the countdown. His 18th Top 40 hit, Tell Her About It. Now, as we work our way toward the 6 most popular songs in America, let's check out the tops of Billboard's other charts this week. Number 1 on the country chart is A Fire I Can't Put Out by George Strait. Number 1 on the soul chart is Cold-Blooded by Rick James. Number 1 on the album chart is Synchronicity by The Police. And on the pop singles chart, we're up to another song that also moves a potent 5 notches this high in the survey. From number 11 to number 6 this week, it's the first hit song by the Canadian band Men Without Hats, The Safety Dance. We can dance.

0: Moving up five big notches to number six in our survey of the 40 biggest, Men Without Hats and the Safety Dance. Since the hit song Puttin' on the Ritz was first introduced in a 1930 movie, it's been sung in at least three other big movies, once by Fred Astaire, once by Clark Gable, and once by the screen's most famous monster. Samples of each are coming up.
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1: Mitchell's only live and local color radar weather. A chance of thunderstorms overnight and leading into the early morning hours. Mostly cloudy with a low around 69 and winds from 10 to 25 miles an hour. A chance of showers on Labor Day morning, cloudy and becoming mostly sunny throughout the day with a high near 93. Possible thunderstorms after 1 p.m. South-southeast winds at 20 to 25 miles per hour with gusts up to 40 miles per hour. 60% chance of showers on Monday night and thunderstorms likely throughout the overnight. Breezy with a south wind at 15 to 20 miles per hour and gusts as high as 35 miles per hour. Tuesday will be mostly cloudy and becoming gradually sunny throughout the day with a high of 87, south-south winds at 10 to 15 miles per hour, and gusts as high as 25 miles per hour. For more weather updates, visit the Central Electric weather page on MitchellNow.com. 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
2: Here's Donna Summer's recent number one soul song. On the pop chart, it spent 3 weeks at number 3. Now at number 5, She Works Hard for the Money.

0: Boston's Donna Summer falls from 4 to 5 in our countdown of the 40 biggest with She Works Hard for the Money. Now on American Top 40, we're up to the hit song Puttin' on the Ritz. That's the 50-year-old song that was introduced by Harry Richman in the 1930 movie of the same name. Well, the song has also appeared in some other movies, sung by two of the biggest stars in cinema. In 1939, in the comedy film Idiot's Delight, Puttin' on the Ritz was sung by one of the most romantic leading men in movie history. And here's what his version sounded like.
1: If you're blue and you don't know where to go to, why don't you go where Holland sits? Puttin' on the Ritz.
0: That's Puttin' on the Ritz, sung in the movie Idiot's Delight, by the same star who in the classic Gone with the Wind told Scarlett O'Hara, "Frankly, my dear, I don't give a damn." Screen legend Clark Gable. Then in 1946, Puttin' on the Ritz was sung by another screen legend. It was in a movie called Blue Skies, and his version sounded like this.
2: Now if you're blue and you don't know where to go to, why don't you go where fashion sits? Puttin' on the Ritz.
0: From the movie Blue Skies, that's the most popular dancer in motion picture history. Fred Astaire, with his version of Puttin' on the Ritz. Now, we've also come up with one more version, perhaps the oddest version. It appeared in the Mel Brooks comedy, Young Frankenstein. And here's a piece of it, a duet between young Dr. Frankenstein and his monster.

0: pants with stripes or cutaway coat, perfect fits.
1: That's Gene Wilder as Dr. Frankenstein and Peter Boyle as the monster with their version of Putting on the Ritz. Now, here's the current hit version. It's at number 4 this week on American Top 40, and it's Taco's version.

0: third week in the top 10, moving from 9 to 5 to this week number 4 on American Top 40. That's Taco and Putting on the Ritz. Three big ones to number 1, and we're counting them down.
1: 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Casey's Coast to Coast. American Top 40.
0: I'm Casey Kasem. In 1968, the Beatles set a record for most weeks at number 1 with one song by a rock group. That's when Hey Jude stayed at number 1 for 9 weeks. And this next song in our countdown came very close to tying that Beatle record. Last week was its 8th week at number 1. This week, it drops to number 3. Every Breath You Take by The Police.

0: every breath you take. After 8 consecutive weeks at number 1, the Police fall to number 3 this week. There's an English duo in the countdown who do their recording in a converted old church in London, a church they not only believe is haunted, but claim that the ghosts are helping them with the housework. Details and this duo's number 1 song are coming up.
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7: Oh, and lying about your age doesn't hurt.

1966, she had her first hit on Billboard's country chart titled Dumb Blonde, and would go on to score 25 number one hits from 1971 to 2006. Meanwhile, she also pursued her acting career, starring in films like 9 to 5 and Steel Magnolias, along with several variety TV shows. And on the pop chart, her biggest achievement may have been in late 1992, when Whitney Houston's remake of her number one country hit, I Will Always Love You, topped the chart for 14 weeks and was named Billboard's number one single for all of 1993. Now here's Dolly Parton, along with Kenny Rogers, and a song that was on its way to number one, Islands in the Stream.

On its way to becoming the second of her two number one pop hits, that's the late Dolly Parton, along with Kenny Rogers and Islands in the Stream, a classic American Top 40 extra from 1983.

Sambello on American Top 40. His first chart single moves from number 3 to number 2 in our countdown of the 40 biggest. From the Flashdance soundtrack, that was Maniac. Well, now we're up to our new number 1 song by a duo who claim ghosts are helping them tidy up their recording studio. This is the story told us by Englishman Dave Stewart and Scotswoman Annie Lennox, who together form the act called Eurythmics. Recently, Dave and Annie put all their money into an old abandoned church in London. They took out a 21-year lease and set about converting it into a studio and rehearsal hall. And there's been a lot of work to do. It's a very old building. Part of it is in ruins and rubble. But that doesn't bother Annie and Dave. They're also not bothered by the fact that the church seems to be haunted. Dave says, quote, "Apparently it used to belong to an 18th century religious group called the Agapemonites, who were a sort of free love cult, persecuted and hounded out of existence." End of quote. Dave claims that a ghost or something has been moving and clearing away bits of rubble in the church. He says after we've finished for the night, they go to work.

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End of quote. I wonder if that ghost does windows. But Dave Stewart and Annie Lennox couldn't care less. Their song has just hit the top. The new number one song in the USA is Sweet Dreams by Eurythmics.

0: there it is, the new number one song in the USA. After four consecutive weeks at number two, Eurythmics move into the top position with Sweet Dreams Are Made of This. And there you have them, the 40 most popular records in America determined by Billboard magazine for the week ending September 3rd, 1983. American Top 40 is produced in Hollywood by ABC Watermark, executive producer Tom Rounds, producer Don Bastani, with Matt Wilson, Merrill Schindler, Daryl Morton, Dana Schwartzwalder, Renee Jean Hill, Aaron Durai, Marty Rosenstock, and Paul Leveskin. I'm Casey Kasem. Join me next week, and again, we'll count down the 40 most popular songs in the USA. Till then, keep your feet on the ground and keep reaching for the stars.
1: 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Special thanks to Kalila Dawkins, Rob Durkee, Pete Battistini, Scott Lakefield, Mike Savage, Michael Cross, Dave Nunez, and of course, the legend where the countdown began, Casey Kasem.

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10: 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I'm Casey Petrowski. Let's face it, The Beatles were a singles band. Of course, everybody who was successful was a singles band or a singles artist in those days. Elvis was the only one who sold albums, too, but those albums were mainly garbage. Sorry, Your Majesty. Someone from A&R at RCA, who may not even have known how to spell Elvis's first name, would go through the vaults and pick out a dozen tracks from different sessions, get them mastered, pick out some file photo for the cover, and out it would go. And if it wasn't an album like that, it would be from one of the King's soundtracks, which were usually all kinds of lousy, as were the movies they came from. The Beatles were really the first singles and albums act. The first five albums were clusters of great songs, with the best of them being issued as singles. It was with Rubber Soul where people, and maybe the Beatles too, began to regard their LPs as something more than that. But they also began the unheard-of act of releasing singles, then not including them on their albums. From a marketing standpoint, the execs at EMI must have been throwing stuff at the boardroom walls. Soon enough, they realized that the kids were buying tons of both. But the singles would be the calling card. They were the invite to get the fans into the record stores to get that new Beatles 45 and the new album, too. As unprecedentedly popular as some of their album cuts were, throughout their career, it was their singles that were the ones on the radio every couple of hours, the most remembered songs because we heard them the most often. And the group did it two songs at a time. In Britain, they were releasing a pair of A-sides at a time. Here in the U.S., both songs would often have to battle it out with each other to determine which would be the dominant side. Three times the Beatles' B-side got as high as number two on the charts, blocked from the top by its A-side. And both Something and Come Together got to number one. So the four-headed monster, as Mick Jagger called the Beatles back when, gave us a series of two-headed monsters in the guise of their singles. Now, we won't ask which was the best of them, because we've already done that with a pair of shows we did last year. But we're going through the rest of them, trying to understand why they weren't among that list of best-ofs. That's resulted in four shows so far, and this is the fifth and the last one as we complete our list of the Beatles' almost best singles. Okay, you would think that Capitol would have learned its lesson. The obvious hit, Obladi Oblada, was obviously not one, not a big one anyway, as a new Beatles single, 8 years after it came out as a track on a new Beatles album. But for some reason, a couple of years later, they tried it again with this.

Well, I was going to say that the release of Sgt. Pepper, and with a little help from my friends as a single in 1978, was one of the dumbest instances of Capitol putting out a Beatles single in the United States. Then I thought about it and realized it wasn't one of the dumbest things. It was the dumbest thing. The company heard that the Sgt. Pepper movie was being released without John, Paul, George, and Ringo. In other words, a Beatles movie with no Beatles in it. And they thought they could cash in on it, too. So they decided to put out the first two songs on the LP on one side of the single, and this was the song that backed those two up.

0: Okay, let's start unpacking this idea. First, if you want to release a single from Sgt. Pepper, why not do it on the 10th anniversary of the album coming out? I mean, if you think it's a good idea to release a single from the LP that long after the fact, which I don't. Instead, you release it in hopes of creating some sort of synergy with a lousy movie that lost millions of dollars. Now, the soundtrack album from the film was a major hit. It went top five and went platinum. But I should tell you that in those days, those awards were based on albums going out of the warehouse, not out of the record store. Hence the old joke that an album shipped gold and was returned platinum. That means that the albums were given gold and platinum awards on the basis of what the record company thought or hoped they'd sell rather than what they actually did sell. So whether the album was as big as the sales award suggested it was is a legitimate question. Then the idea of releasing an 11-year-old track as a single wasn't going to work, and the Capitol execs should have known that after the idea of releasing an 8-year-old track as a single didn't work with Obla Di Obla Da and Julia. Besides that, think about it, and if you can all remember what was going on in music in 1978. Disco, the Bee Gees, Donna Summer, and all the rest. Did the brass in the tower really think that Sgt. Pepper was going to get a lot of play in the midst of all that? And besides that, the two songs on the A side, taken together, ran 4 minutes and 42 seconds. That's a lot of airtime to ask radio stations to give over to a track, even one from the Beatles, not that that meant much in 1978. But the single went on to be a monumental failure, and that's not hyperbole. It somehow got to number 78 in Billboard, but in Record World, it spent 11 weeks on their extended singles chart, meaning singles that could rank as low as number 150. The Sgt. Pepper single didn't land that low, but still, peaking at number 111 was the lowest peaking A-side of any Beatles single released on Capitol, like, ever. Could they have done something to make the single more attractive? Well, doubtful. The medley is the medley. Now, they could have separated Sgt. Pepper and with a little help from my friends, and that would have been interesting. They could have given us A Day in the Life with a clean intro, the one we wound up getting 10 years later on the John Lennon Imagine soundtrack. But other than collectors, who would that interest? And the collectors probably would have bought the single regardless, if for no other reason than to get the picture sleeve. I mean, that's why I bought it. And we mentioned a number of times that the Beatles released 50 singles here in the U.S. I think it's a safe bet that if our original series covered the Beatles' top 45 singles, this one wouldn't have made our list. Well, Capitol got the message. There would be no more archival Beatles singles put in general release after that. So, no more archival Beatles singles, but there were more singles to come. And you'll hear them after you hear this. We continue with more of The Beatles Show. I'm Casey Petrowski. Hey, everybody. I'm Casey Petrowski. Just as the Beatles are offering deluxe versions of their albums, we're offering a deluxe version of one of our books. The Beatles' Top 100 Solo Songs is now available on Amazon.com in an expanded, deluxe version in hardcover. It's full color, large print, easy to read, and we've included all the bonus material that we offered by email with the softbound edition. And there's new content exclusive to this edition as well. Now, I should tell you, it isn't cheap, but it's beautiful and filled with a lot of laughs and info, along with analysis and insight of the Beatles and their work that literally you won't find anywhere else. This is how I always wanted the book to be, and I'm really, really very proud of it. I think you'd be proud to have it on your coffee table and in your collection of Beatles books. And I think you'll enjoy reading it, too. The Super Deluxe Edition of the Beatles' Top 100 Solo Songs, now available in hardcover. 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And thanks. Hey, everybody. I'm Casey Petrowski from The Beatles Show. There was one song every year from the time the Beatles started recording that was more important than the others that year in terms of how it helped tell the amazing story of the Beatles. It wasn't always the biggest song, and it wasn't always the best. In a few cases, it might even be a song that you're not familiar with. Now, we did a series of programs about that on The Beatles Show, which we called Song of the Year. And now, we've turned that into a book, which you can get only on Amazon.com. It's a beautiful, impressive-looking hardcover tome, which matches the story we're telling. Virtually all the essays have been expanded beyond what we did on The Beatles Show, and a number of essays are brand new to the book. But each tells the story of that one particular song from each year that is significant to the legacy the group has built over the last 6-plus decades, and I really think you'll find it interesting, maybe even fascinating. I'm really proud of this one, and I hope you'll be proud to have it on your coffee table. The Beatles' Song of the Year, available right now, along with all of our other books, exclusively on Amazon.com.
1: Mitchell's only live and local color radar weather. A chance of thunderstorms overnight and leading into the early morning hours. Mostly cloudy with a low around 69 and winds from 10 to 25 miles an hour. A chance of showers on Labor Day morning, cloudy and becoming mostly sunny throughout the day with a high near 93. Possible thunderstorms after 1 p.m. South-southeast winds at 20 to 25 miles per hour with gusts up to 40 miles per hour. 60% chance of showers on Monday night and thunderstorms likely throughout the overnight. Breezy with a south wind at 15 to 20 miles per hour and gusts as high as 35 miles per hour. Tuesday will be mostly cloudy and becoming gradually sunny throughout the day with a high of 87, south-south winds at 10 to 15 miles per hour, and gusts as high as 25 miles per hour. For more weather updates, visit the Central Electric weather page on MitchellNow.com.
0: This is The Beatles Show. I'm Casey Petrowski. What would come next was something of a hybrid, all old but still new. I'm talking about this.

I gotta tell you, I've always had a soft spot for the Beatles movie medley, even though the band probably hated it. And I say that because they went to the trouble of taking EMI to court to keep it from coming out in England. To me, it was new music from the Beatles. Sort of. In the midst of the short-lived medley craze, started by some fake group from Holland called Stars on 45, who did a real medley of Beatles songs that went to the top of the American charts and a lot of other charts around the world. That gave Capitol the idea of doing that using Beach Boys music. And that brought Brian and the boys back into the U.S. top five. Well, next had to be the Beatles. I mean, how much action would happen with a Buck Owens or Al Martino medley? Even with an album behind it, the ill-titled Real Music, movie medley only made it into the top 10 in one national survey that I found so far. That was the reliable Rock on the Net, though it did make the top 10 in the UK after the Beatles withdrew their lawsuit. Now, the medley wasn't entirely perfect. The edit at the end of Magical Mystery Tour and the transition from that song into You've Gotta Hide Your Love Away was awkward, and maybe they could have tried an all-ballad medley to go with the one we got. But once we got into the up-tempo stuff, boy, it was flawless. And a couple of reasons why were that the speed of some of the songs was tweaked a little bit so that they were all in the same tempo, and that's what brought the Beatles' lawsuit. Their contract with EMI forbade that kind of stuff from happening. The song not making a list of the top 12 was hampered by the lack of a B-side, or at least a B-side that would do it any good. Originally, The Flip was supposed to be an interview with the band about Making a Hard Day's Night, done by the film's producer, Walter Shenson. The interview was done with only Paul, George, and Ringo, but Randall Davis went to the trouble of adding a clip of John's voice to it so that all of the Beatles would be part of it. Apparently, somebody went to court over that. So the interview was pulled and replaced by I'm Happy Just to Dance With You. But that was already part of our list of the Beatles' best singles, number 11 out of 12. So the medley had to survive on its own considerable merits, but they weren't enough to get it on a not-at-all Dirty Dozen. But again, it put Beatles music on the radio 12 years after the band split. Whatever. It would be the last Beatles single we would get from EMI for a not-so-dirty dozen years. In the interim, the Beatles would make peace with each other, all the financial stuff was settled, and with that, the band would begin looking, together, at their legacy, in what would turn out to be a flood of Beatles music we never, legitimately, heard before. And that would mean a new Beatles

0: Now, we had a tough time dealing with this particular one because it wasn't really a single. It was an EP. I mean, so were the first two reunion records. But the singles, the vinyl 45s, had the normal one song per side. But the songs in this case, all from the group's days on the BBC, were short enough that you could put two of them on a side, which is what Capitol did, additional royalties be damned. And if you got that Baby It's You single, you also got I'll Follow the Sun, recorded on November 17, 1964, and aired 9 days later on Top Gear, and Devil in Her Heart, from Pop Goes the Beatles, Episode 10, recorded on July 16, 1963, and put on the air 5 weeks later, and Boys, from the fourth episode of Pop Goes the Beatles, laid down by the band on February 11, 1963, then on the air about a week later. Now, that was a wonderfully sentimental release. If you noticed, each of the four songs had a different Beatles singing lead, and they appear on the EP in classic name order. John, then Paul, then George, then Ringo. The plug track, Baby It's You, was from Live at the BBC, obviously the single issued to promote the album. But the other three tracks, in the Beatles tradition, weren't on that double CD. And in fact, that broadcast version of Devil in Her Heart still isn't on an LP. The other two were part of the second volume of Beatles radio performances on air. Ringo, the only Beatle who had anything to say about Live at the BBC, said that the choice of Baby It's You as a single from the album was, quote, obvious. And that was a quote. But there were far better choices than a song the Beatles didn't think enough of to release as a single in 1963, and Vijay didn't think enough of to release as a single a year later. There were dozens and dozens of songs that the Beatles did on the BBC that they didn't do for EMI that would have been great early Beatles singles and would probably have done well in the early 90s, simply because they were yet to be heard music from the group. Some Other Guy, I'm Gonna Sit Right Down and Cry Over You, Hippie Hippie Shake, and if you want to maintain that each Beatle has a lead vocal thing, then you've got John and Soldier of Love, possibly the best potential single of all. And I maintain that EMI went with a marginal track from the album so that the thunder wasn't stolen from the whole anthology project and the new song, obviously to be a single, on that. Now, that version of Baby It's You was a surprising hit in England, getting all the way to number 7 there. Or maybe it was a surprising non-hit here, not doing any better than number 67 in Billboard. But with a better A-side fronting the single, like one of the titles I mentioned, it might have had a chance. But if you ask if the Beatles single from BBC Radio was one of the group's best singles, I'm afraid I'd have to say, Baby, It Isn't You. Well, three singles left. Which two didn't make our list of the Beatles' best ever singles? You'll find out after we pass these words along to you. Stay with us here on The Beatles Show. I'm Kesey Petrowski.
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0: What comes after the Fab Four? Well, in our case, it's The Beatles Show, number 5. Hey, everybody, I'm Kesey Petrowski, and we've got a new ebook for you to check out. It's called The Beatles Show, number 5. 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You read about the amazing Beatle firsts that the group really wasn't the first to do, the golden era of each of the Beatles, the holy grails of the Beatles that are locked away in somebody's vault, what the critics had to say about some of the Beatles' best and worst work that, looking back today, seems pretty ridiculous, and more than that, too. This is how you can catch up on episodes of our show that you missed or enjoy them again. As I said, it's The Beatles Show number 5 for less than 5, only $4.95, and it's only on Amazon.com, where you find the Beatles' top 100 solo songs, the Beatles' 50 most memorable moments, and all our other books on the band. Thanks in advance, and we hope you enjoy it. Hey, everybody, I'm Kesey Petrowski from The Beatles Show. Do you know that 6 is the smallest perfect number? Well, you can look up what that means while I tell you that the 6th book in our Best of the Beatles Show series is ready and waiting for you. It's called The Beatles Show 6. See, that's the tie-in. 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
3: This is The Beatles Show. I'm Casey Petrowski. Almost all of us, I bet, have had different jobs, different places where we've lived, different persons that we've loved. And I would also bet that it's pretty much natural to rate all of those things. I know which of the women I have loved I've loved the most. The same with jobs. Same with my houses and apartments. And I did the same with singles from The Beatles. At first, I put together a list of the best ones. Was supposed to be 10, wound up being 12. But what about the others, I thought? Well, for these last five shows, we've dealt with those, playing them for you in order of release and telling you why they weren't good enough to be in our 12 best. It wasn't as harsh as that, mostly. And we've gone through them all but the last couple, and we're going to go through them now as we bring you the rest of the Beatles' almost best singles. Well, we're down to the reunion tracks, and one of them made our list of the 12 best. And this wasn't it.

If you've listened to The Beatles Show for any length of time, you probably know that I think Free as a Bird is, in my opinion, the weakest Beatles single ever released. And if you've never listened to the show, then let me tell you, I think Free as a Bird is, in my opinion, the weakest Beatles single ever released. I took a course in redundancy in college and I aced it. Anyway, I'll go through my reasons briefly here. It was too long, too slow, George's guitar break was too heavy, and the tone of the song was depressing. So depressing. And of course, John sounded like his voice was coming off a cassette rather than being there in the studio with Paul, George, and Ringo, which of course was the case. That broke that musical fourth wall of this being some kind of actual Beatles reunion. So those opinions of mine were only strengthened by the fact that I heard John's demo for the song years before when it aired on the Lost Lennon Tapes radio series and then got a copy of it on a bootleg. I mean, hearing that made me wonder what possibly could be made of it. But then remembering that these were the Beatles I was talking about, I was positive they'd do some magic and the end result would be a magnificent creation that would, again, amaze the world with the group's genius, especially since it hadn't been brought to bear in a quarter century. But it wasn't to be. The three remaining Beatles couldn't do enough to save what was a poor song from John with little to offer in terms of its melody and lyrics, and their own errors in judgment, not having everybody sound like John did, and the aforementioned distorted guitar work from George that was not at all in sync with the otherwise funereal tone of the song. It somehow got to number 6 in America and nearly got to the top in England, with Michael Jackson, again, putting a figurative knife in Paul's back, keeping the Beatles from their record-setting 20th number 1 in England with his You Are Not Alone. But as liars can figure, these figures can lie. As would be the case with another reunion record, the single relied on an enormous amount of hype regarding the Beatles and this being the first new Beatles song in 25 years, and a spectacular video from director Joe Pitka to push it further up the charts than it probably deserved to go. But you can go back through the years and see lots of huge hits that weren't good enough to become huge. Did I hear someone say Madonna? But it never happened with the Beatles until Free as a Bird. As for the B-side of that single, it was another sign that the Beatles were pulling out a lot of stops to make this a special release.

0: Paul McCartney here. I'd just like to wish you everything you wish yourselves for Christmas.
1: This is John Lennon saying on behalf of the Beatles, have a very happy Christmas and a good new year.
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0: Das vermiete ich, wenn der Biest die Drangummatten zu der Herr in der Lehn, er die Stratten mit Matter, die er abends uns weg erging. Back away.
1: Now, I don't think the official commercial release of Christmas Time Is Here Again is going to be of much help in terms of getting the song into our top 12. George Martin's latter-day production work turned this track into something of a novelty record instead of a real song, adding the Christmas wishes from the band on top of the song's fade and that pastiche done by Lennon alone from the group's 1966 Christmas disc. And we put together a version that was just the song, with John, Paul, and George each getting to sing the solo line in one verse. Now, our take may have gone on too long, but only because the song itself is so repetitive. But I would rather have had a variation on that or the full version of the song than what we wound up getting. But getting back to the A side of the single, if I were the Beatles and I was at Abbey Road listening to the songs on the cassette that Yoko gave us, I would have understood immediately that she didn't give us much to work with. Maybe I would have tried to turn Free as a Bird into something, but after working on it for a bit and seeing little progress in terms of making this into a really interesting track, I might have tried to summon the courage to go back to Yoko and ask if she had anything else. That might have ended the whole idea of a reunion right there, but so be it. Or having decided not to do that, they could have just walked away from the whole thing. I mean, they didn't need to record any new songs. Their legacy doesn't just speak for itself, it screams. I understand that they may have needed to do something together again to prove to themselves that they had restored that last piece of their broken relationships and that the Beatles could still make a great record, even with one guy participating on a 15-year-old cassette. Well, God bless them. They were able to accomplish half of that, the first half. The second half would be accomplished when they got back together to turn John's demo for Real Love into a real Beatles record, or one that sounded like it. To use an adjective I'd used on only a couple of songs from the band, Free as a Bird was disappointing. Even if there were lowered expectations, it would have still been disappointing. Free as a Bird, not among the group's best singles, not even close. And that last almost best Beatles single coming up after you hear this. Stick around for more of The Beatles Show. I'm Casey Petrowski. Hey everybody, I'm Casey Petrowski from The Beatles Show, and we're playing that because, well, this is a real twist. You know we've taken what you heard on The Beatles Show and turned that into books, right? Well, now we, or Amazon.com, have turned those books you can read into something you can listen to. Yeah, all of the books in the Best of The Beatles Show series are now available as audiobooks, and you can still get physical and ebooks as well. 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So, if you want to hear what you read, what you heard in the first place, pick the audiobook versions of any or all of the Best of the Beatles Show series of books only on Amazon.com. And I hope we'll be hearing from you. Hey, everybody. I'm Casey Petrowski from The Beatles Show. There was one song every year from the time the Beatles started recording that was more important than the others that year in terms of how it helped tell the amazing story of the Beatles. It wasn't always the biggest song, and it wasn't always the best. In a few cases, it might even be a song that you're not familiar with. Now, we did a series of programs about that on The Beatles Show, which we called Song of the Year. And now, we've turned that into a book, which you can get only on Amazon.com. It's a beautiful, impressive-looking hardcover tome, which matches the story we're telling. Virtually all the essays have been expanded beyond what we did on The Beatles Show, and a number of essays are brand new to the book. But each tells the story of that one particular song from each year that is significant to the legacy the group has built over the last 6-plus decades, and I really think you'll find it interesting, maybe even fascinating. I'm really proud of this one, and I hope you'll be proud to have it on your coffee table. The Beatles Song of the Year, available right now, along with all of our other books, exclusively on Amazon.com.
2: Mitchell's only live and local color radar weather, a chance of thunderstorms overnight and leading into the early morning hours, mostly cloudy with a low around 69 and winds from 10 to 25 miles an hour. A chance of showers on Labor Day morning, cloudy and becoming mostly sunny throughout the day with a high near 93. Possible thunderstorms after 1 p.m., south-southeast winds at 20 to 25 miles per hour with gusts up to 40 miles per hour. 60% chance of showers on Monday night and thunderstorms likely through.

0: Throughout the overnight, breezy with a south wind at 15 to 20 miles per hour and gusts as high as 35 miles per hour. Tuesday will be mostly cloudy and becoming gradually sunny throughout the day with a high of 87, south-south winds at 10 to 15 miles per hour and gusts as high as 25 miles per hour. For more weather updates, visit the Central Electric weather page on MitchellNow.com.
1: This is The Beatles Show. I'm Casey Petrowski. We started this thing with the first American single not to be included in our list of the best singles we got from the group. Really, it was their second U.S. single, From Me to You. The original issue of Please Please Me, the one with Ask Me Why, as its flip, was part of our top 12. Actually, it was number 9, oddly enough. And the second real, and the last real reunion record, Real Love, and its B-side, that great live version of Babies in Black from Hollywood Bowl, was one of the reasons our top 10 was expanded by 2. That one wound up being number 12, and deservedly so. Maybe because there was less emotion involved in working on this song, and because John had written a full song, Paul, George, and Ringo unconsciously only had to concentrate on turning Real Love into a classic Beatles track, which they did. So, that leaves one. This list finishes up with the last single to come from the Beatles, as of right now, anyway.

0: We've covered this before, but briefly. John didn't think enough of the song to finish it. George thought so little of it that he walked out of the session where it was being worked on and never came back to work as a Beatle again. Ringo had to be talked in to helping complete it. Paul had commented in the run-up to the release of the song that all four of them had to sign off on something before it would get released. Well, apparently that never really happened with Now and Then. Now and Then was what I never wanted a Beatles single to be, a poor record that sold on the group's name alone. That, and the enormous amount of hype, again, a level equal to the release of a new McCartney album, if you will, brought attention to the record that, otherwise, it would never have gotten. More than that, Paul had to do far more work in trying to turn this into a Beatles record than he, George, and Ringo did to turn Real Love into what I still believe is the last great Beatles record. He pulled harmonies from the band's old tracks, faking a solo, and not very effectively, that sounded like George did the break. And the reason for that was, of course, Harrison wasn't around to play on the song, again, and McCartney simply didn't have the voice to do those harmonies himself. Now, the selling points of the song are Lennon's amazingly close to live vocal, with Peter Jackson working a miracle by running John's original home demo through Mal 2000 and winding up with a vocal in absolute pristine quality. And the song did have a strong chorus, and that's it, to me. The amazement in hearing Lennon's voice, especially if you heard the original demo, faded with time. And the chorus alone wasn't enough to sell the record to me. The song was recorded at different times, decades apart, in different places. Each of the Beatles' contribution to the song was done alone. John, of course, cut his demo at the Dakota. Paul and Ringo recorded their parts at the respective home studios. And Harrison's part was recorded with Paul and Ringo, but George's playing was the only thing used from that session. How can you have a reunion track when none of them were playing or singing together on the final recording? And beyond that, a couple of other quick questions for you. Had John and George still been alive, do you think the Beatles would have recorded Now and Then? And if they had, and it became the first new Beatles single in, say, 4 years, would it have hit the American top 10? Well, the answer to both questions, in my mind, is I doubt it. Lennon would have come up with a song, a lot of songs, far better than that one. Implied or explicit pressure from the group would have forced him to do that. And if he wasn't able to come up with something better, and the Beatles did wind up recording Now and Then, it would have been buried on one of their albums. Ultimately, Paul worked too hard, did too much, went too far to make a finished track out of something that probably should have been left in the vaults once abandoned in 1995, creating a Beatles track pretty much in name only. But I really hope that McCartney's obsession with the Beatles doesn't stop with Now and Then, and knowing more than a little about obsessive-compulsive behavior, I don't think that'll happen. And that something else, maybe something from Get Back, like a true Beatles version of All Things Must Pass, put together like Let It Be Naked, different parts from different takes, but takes where all four members of the band were playing at the same time and in the same place, get combined, as Paul's final apology to George, and that, or something else, becomes the then last Beatles record. Of course, Love Me Do was chosen as the B-side for this single, and I get the angle, the alpha and the omega. But seeing that Love Me Do didn't make our list of the Beatles' best singles, it wasn't going to help Now and Then make it either. It was a disappointing way to end things, if it is the end. You strip away all the hype, and there's no way that Now and Then would rank among the best singles we ever got from John, Paul, George, and Ringo. That's it. And, in fact, that is it. Those are the Beatles' almost best singles, taking the two sides as one release. And as for maybe some of the criticism we had for them, well, we've never, in 1,278 shows, been a sellout for the band, praising everything they did. There was a lot of stuff, especially from the solo days, that wasn't worthy of praise. And we got into the weeds a little more, probably because if some of the band's biggest hits weren't on the list of their best singles, you deserve to know why. Hopefully, I explained things well enough, and having listened to thousands upon thousands of Beatles tracks, hopefully there's some degree of knowledge and insight to back it up. Anyway, what I really hope is that someday there is yet another new Beatles song that is so good that we expand our top 12 to a top 13. That's it for this edition of The Beatles Show. Our web mistress is Lizanne Donahue. And Lizanne is in our top two, along with the man that made the FM voice of Hendricks County, 98.9 WYRZ, the Tops in Brownsburg, Indiana. They keep you in the know by telling you what's going on with The Beatles Show with their posts on Facebook and on X. For the rest, check out our website, thebeatlesshow.net, and keep us posted on what's going on with you. And you can do that by sending an email to thebeatlesshow@thebeatlesshow.net. Until next time, I'm Casey Petrowski. Thanks for listening. Nurtjes Klompen.
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Thunderstorms after 1 p.m. South southeast winds at 20 to 25 miles per hour with gusts up to 40 miles per hour. 60% chance of showers on Monday night and thunderstorms likely throughout the overnight. Breezy with a south wind at 15 to 20 miles per hour and gusts as high as 35 miles per hour. Tuesday will be mostly cloudy and becoming gradually sunny throughout the day with a high of 87, south south winds at 10 to 15 miles per hour, and gusts as high as 25 miles per hour. For more weather updates, visit the Central Electric weather page on MitchellNow.com. 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
1: Mitchell's only live and local color radar weather. A chance of thunderstorms overnight and leading into the early morning hours. Mostly cloudy with a low around 69 and winds from 10 to 25 miles an hour. A chance of showers on Labor Day morning. Cloudy and becoming mostly sunny throughout the day with a high near 93. Possible thunderstorms after 1 p.m. South-southeast winds at 20 to 25 miles per hour with gusts up to 40 miles per hour. 60% chance of showers on Monday night and thunderstorms likely throughout the overnight. Breezy with a south wind at 15 to 20 miles per hour and gusts as high as 35 miles per hour. Tuesday will be mostly cloudy and becoming gradually sunny throughout the day with a high of 87, south-south winds at 10 to 15 miles per hour, and gusts as high as 25 miles per hour. For more weather updates, visit the Central Electric weather page on MitchellNow.com.

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If you're sick of the same songs over and over, work with us. You lived it, we play it. 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
3: Mitchell's only live and local color radar weather. A chance of thunderstorms overnight and leading into the early morning hours. Mostly cloudy with a low around 69 and winds from 10 to 25 miles an hour. A chance of showers on Labor Day morning. Cloudy and becoming mostly sunny throughout the day with a high near 93. Possible thunderstorms after 1 p.m. South-southeast winds at 20 to 25 miles per hour with gusts up to 40 miles per hour. 60% chance of showers on Monday night and thunderstorms likely throughout the overnight. Breezy with a south wind at 15 to 20 miles per hour and gusts as high as 35 miles per hour. Tuesday will be mostly cloudy and becoming gradually sunny throughout the day with a high of 87, south-south winds at 10 to 15 miles per hour, and gusts as high as 25 miles per hour. For more weather updates, visit the Central Electric weather page on MitchellNow.com.

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1: Mitchell's only live and local color radar weather. A chance of thunderstorms overnight and leading into the early morning hours. Mostly cloudy with a low around 69 and winds from 10 to 25 miles an hour. A chance of showers on Labor Day morning. Cloudy and becoming mostly sunny throughout the day with a high near 93. Possible thunderstorms after 1 p.m. South-southeast winds at 20 to 25 miles per hour with gusts up to 40 miles per hour. 60% chance of showers on Monday night and thunderstorms likely throughout the overnight. Breezy with a south wind at 15 to 20 miles per hour and gusts as high as 35 miles per hour. Tuesday will be mostly cloudy and becoming gradually sunny throughout the day with a high of 87, south-south winds at 10 to 15 miles per hour, and gusts as high as 25 miles per hour. For more weather updates, visit the Central Electric weather page on MitchellNow.com.

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2: Mitchell's only live and local color radar weather. A chance of thunderstorms overnight and leading into the early morning hours. Mostly cloudy with a low around 69 and winds from 10 to 25 miles an hour. A chance of showers on Labor Day morning. Cloudy and becoming mostly sunny throughout the day with a high near 93. Possible thunderstorms after 1 p.m. South-southeast winds at 20 to 25 miles per hour with gusts up to 40 miles per hour. 60% chance of showers on Monday night and thunderstorms likely throughout the overnight. Breezy with a south wind at 15 to 20 miles per hour and gusts as high as 35 miles per hour. Tuesday will be mostly cloudy and becoming gradually sunny throughout the day with a high of 87, south-south winds at 10 to 15 miles per hour, and gusts as high as 25 miles per hour. For more weather updates, visit the Central Electric weather page on MitchellNow.com.

We believe that all the great music has already been recorded. Yep, right on tape. You lived it, we play it. Cool 98.3.

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0: 5.
1: Mitchell's only live and local color radar weather. A chance of thunderstorms overnight and leading into the early morning hours. Mostly cloudy with a low around 69 and winds from 10 to 25 miles an hour. A chance of showers on Labor Day morning. Cloudy and becoming mostly sunny throughout the day with a high near 93. Possible thunderstorms after 1 p.m. South-southeast winds at 20 to 25 miles per hour with gusts up to 40 miles per hour. 60% chance of showers on Monday night and thunderstorms likely throughout the overnight. Breezy with a south wind at 15 to 20 miles per hour and gusts as high as 35 miles per hour. Tuesday will be mostly cloudy and becoming gradually sunny throughout the day with a high of 87, south-south winds at 10 to 15 miles per hour, and gusts as high as 25 miles per hour. For more weather updates, visit the Central Electric weather page on MitchellNow.com.

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2: From the Mitchell Now News Desk, I'm Morgan McCarthy. Mitchell Technical College is receiving recognition not only as a place to learn, but as a place to work. Mitchell Tech has been named one of Prairie Business Magazine's 50 best places to work, recognizing organizations across the area for workplace culture and commitment to employees. And a notable connection between the two, approximately half of Mitchell Tech's employees are actually alumni of the college. Mitchell Tech says it's also focusing on creating a family-friendly workplace while continuing to expand programs, facilities, and partnerships to meet regional workforce needs. On the state level, officials say a beef herd in Meade County has contracted anthrax. State vet Mendel Miller says the herd was exposed to the bacteria on a pasture in Butte County, and it comes

0: after an investigation that started when the offices learned that the herd was experiencing multiple unexplained deaths. The disease was confirmed by lab testing results, and ranchers are now being encouraged to ask vets about vaccinating those herds. And here in South Dakota, we get ready to recognize 988 Day. It highlights the state's suicide and crisis lifeline. The Department of Social Services and the Helpline Center are encouraging anyone who's dealing with a mental health, emotional, or substance abuse use issue to reach out by calling or texting 988. Since the service launched in 2022, more than 62,000 calls, texts, and chats have been answered by state counselors. 988 Day is recognized nationwide on September 8th, so that'll be tomorrow. And that's the latest from the MitchellNow.com News Center.
1: Runway, the human toll?
2: Total 10 that were involved, 5 fatalities, 3 that are in critical condition that were transported to the trauma center, and another 2 that were transported to a local hospital.
1: Miami-Dade Fire Chief Ray Jadala. The NTSB is investigating, and Amazon says it's cooperating with investigators on a cause for the crash. Nepal plans a day of mourning today to remember those killed in the August 26th flooding. 1,300 people were killed and 5,000 are still missing in Nepal and neighboring Tibet. Record high fuel prices this Labor Day, thanks to the war in Iran and oil refineries issues. Last Labor Day weekend, we were paying on average a dollar less a gallon than we did this Labor Day. Trump administration renewing its appeal to the Supreme Court to allow new restrictions on mail-in balloting in time for the midterm. Some states have already begun sending their ballots out.

0: this Labor Day. Trump administration renewing its appeal to the Supreme Court to allow new restrictions on mail-in balloting in time for the midterm. Some states have already begun sending their ballots out.
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0: Bon Jovi on the Cool 98.3 Morning Show with Chris Johnson at 6:19. 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Good Monday morning to you, and happy Labor Day. Hopefully you have the day off and get to just sleep in and relax a little bit today. Let's take a look at your forecast. Mostly cloudy this morning with a slight chance of showers and thunderstorms, then mostly sunny this afternoon with a 40% chance of showers and thunderstorms, windy, high of 90, and southeast winds up to 35. Tonight, mostly cloudy with showers and thunderstorms likely, a low of 69, and tomorrow, partly sunny, high of 85, west winds up to 15, becoming north in the afternoon. Currently on radar, we're seeing some popcorn thunder showers popping up out there this morning. One just to the east of Plankington, to the north of Humboldt, north of Platt, and to the south of Kimball. Seeing some showers and thunderstorms south of Lake Andes. One just to the north of Tripp, west of Menno, and one down towards Tabor. Temperature-wise around the area, 67 in Huron, 64 in Howard, it is 67 in Sioux Falls, 66 in Scotland, Trip, Delmont, and Armour, 68 in Tyndall, Avon, and Wagner, 65 in Gregory, Burke, and Dallas, 66 in Chamberlain, and right now in Mitchell, cloudy in 67, southeast winds at 13 here at Cool 98.
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0: 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Color Radar weather for today for your Labor Day. Mostly cloudy this morning with a slight chance of showers and thunderstorms. Then mostly sunny this afternoon with a 40% chance of showers and thunderstorms. Windy, high of 90, southeast winds up to 35. Tonight, mostly cloudy with showers and thunderstorms likely, a low of 69. Tomorrow, partly sunny, high of 85. West winds up to 15, becoming north in the afternoon. And then Wednesday, sunny, breezy, and cooler, high of 79 with northwest winds up to 25. We are seeing some popcorn variety showers and thunder showers out there, just spotty on radar this morning. Right now in Mitchell, we do have a temperature of 67 and southeast winds at 13.
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Bananarama on the Cool 98.3 Morning Show with Chris Johnson, brought to you by the Diamond Store, your local and family-owned jewelry store at 218 North Main Street here in Mitchell, where all jewelry repairs are done in-house for your convenience. 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You can give them a call at 996-5502. 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Now let's take a quick look at radar this morning. We do have some showers and thunder showers out there this morning, and right now, a little heavier rain just to the south of Woonsocket. So we've got some heavy rain to the east of Chamberlain and west and north of Kimball. Around the Fort Thompson area, we've got some thunder showers south of White Lake, south of Plankington. Also seeing some showers around the Wagner area, some showers around Avon, and some heavier rain just to the south of Avon. Seeing a little bit of rain.

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2: From the Mitchell Now News Desk, I'm Morgan McCarthy. Land use matters and a special event liquor license, those are among the items the Davidson County Commissioners will look at when they meet tomorrow. Now, the agenda doesn't specify the nature of the Board of Adjustment meeting, but it will begin with that. At 10, Commissioners will hold a public hearing on a special event liquor license and raffle involving the Corn Palace Shrine Club. Commissioners will also be handling some routine county business, including bills, some employee changes, and welfare approvals and denials. Tuesday's meeting begins at 9 a.m., and it will be at the Davidson County North Offices Building in Mitchell. Well, if you pull your license out, it might not look the same as a future driver's. South Dakota is introducing new-look driver's licenses and ID cards. Officials say the new design has more security technology and features to prevent identity theft and fraud. It's also designed to improve readability for customers and law enforcement. Driver's license exam stations throughout the state will be issuing the new designs throughout September. And South Dakota employers interested in starting an apprenticeship program, you can get some free help later this month. The Department of Labor and Regulation is hosting a virtual session on September 17th called

0: called the Lead to Launch webinar. It's open to employers, educators, and community partners. You do have to register ahead of time, but you can do that all online. And on this Labor Day, if you haven't visited the State Fair, you can live vicariously through our own Lainey Jackson. She takes us on an adventure on the Midway. Find this story and some fun photos online, MitchellNow.com. And that's the latest from the MitchellNow.com News Center.
1: ABC is now investigating after the crash of a cargo jet killed at least five people in Miami. ABC's Perry Russum.
2: The chair of the National Transportation Safety Board leading the investigation into this deadly crash. An Amazon cargo jet crashing off the end of a runway at Miami's airport, plowing across the road into vehicles, bursting into flames, trapping the pilot and co-pilot, as well as some people inside their cars.
1: Five more people are hurt, three of them in critical condition. President Trump's envoys, Steve Witkoff and Jared Kushner, meeting with Ukraine's leader after a weekend meeting in Moscow with Vladimir Putin. The Trump administration on Sunday renewing its appeal to the Supreme Court to allow for new restrictions on mail-in balloting for the time for the midterm elections. Time is running short, though. Several states are set to mail out their ballots within the next few days. Gasoline prices hitting a new labor

0: The Eurythmics on the Cool 98.3 Morning Show with Chris Johnson at 7:09, brought to you by the Diamond Store on Main Street here in Mitchell. Let's take a look at your forecast for today. For your Labor Day, mostly cloudy this morning with a chance of showers and thunder showers. Then mostly sunny this afternoon with a 40% chance of showers and thunderstorms. Windy, high of 90, southeast winds up to 35. Tonight, mostly cloudy with showers and thunderstorms likely, a low of 69. And then tomorrow, partly sunny, high of 85. West winds up to 15, becoming north in the afternoon. Temperature-wise around the area, 67 in Huron. It is currently 68 in Salem, 66 in Yankton, 68 in Lake Andes, Geddes, and Platt, 66 in Kimball. And right now in Mitchell, we have seen some of those light sprinkle showers this morning. 67 our temp, southeast winds at 10. And coming up shortly, a look at your Monday sports here at Cool 98.3. Now let's take a quick look at radar. Heavier rain right now to the north of Kimball, and also seeing some moderate rain south of White Lake, south of Plankington, south of Stickney. Also some moderate rain to the west and south of Avon, and looks like some showers south of Woonsocket and to the north of Letcher and to the north of Alexandria.
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2: From the MitchellNow.com sports desk, I'm Mike Kelly with your sports update for your Monday. The Mitchell Colonels are 1-1 in football after falling to Spearfish Friday night 47-27. Mitchell returns home Saturday night for the Colonel Bowl against Douglas with kickoff at 6 p.m. Colonel girls tennis had a big weekend, sweeping three duels with wins over Pier, Spearfish, and Aberdeen Central. Tomorrow, Colonel soccer hosts Yankton, while volleyball, they travel to Huron for the 6:30 match. Dakota Wesleyan football picked up its first win Saturday, beating Doan 34-21 at Joe Quinnell Field. Jed Jensen threw for 243 yards and two touchdowns. The Tigers will travel to Wardorf on Saturday night. 11th-ranked Dakota Wesleyan volleyball team is now 11-1 and will make its home debut Wednesday night against Dort. South Dakota State fell to Northwestern Saturday, 34-18. The Jackrabbits are 1-1 and host New Havens on Saturday night at 6. USD remains unbeaten. The Coyotes improved to 2-0 with a 38-23 road win at Northern Colorado. South Dakota hosts Eastern Washington Saturday afternoon at 1. In baseball, the Twins were hammered by the White Sox 10-1. Minnesota opens a series at Detroit this afternoon. First pitch is at 2:10 Central. And the Vikings open the NFL regular season on Sunday afternoon at the border battle against Green Bay. The Pack visit the U.S. Bank Stadium for a 3:25 kickoff time. 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

0: Modern English on the Cool 98.3 Morning Show with Chris Johnson, brought to you by the Diamond Store on Main Street here in Mitchell. And happy Labor Day. How about some Labor Day fun facts for you this morning? Labor Day became a federal holiday in 1894 after President Grover Cleveland signed it into law. Now, the holiday honors the achievements of American workers in the labor movement that helped establish better working conditions. And Labor Day is always celebrated on the first Monday in September, giving millions of Americans a three-day weekend. There you go. Just some Labor Day fun facts here at Cool 98.3.
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Aerosmith on the Cool 98.3 Morning Show with Chris Johnson. It is time for a look at your birthday bunch, brought to you by your good friends at Bradley's Pub and Grill on North Main Street here in Mitchell, across from the Corn Palace. And we start with our celebrity list this morning. Singer Gloria Gaynor, best known for the hit song I Will Survive. She is 83, and we've got that tune lined up for her birthday here in just a little bit. Actor Corbin Burnson, who played third baseman Roger Doran in the Major League films, and Arnie on the television show L.A. Law, he's 72. Actor Tom Everett Scott, who played drummer Guy Patterson in the movie That Thing You Do, is 56. And finally on our celebrity birthday list this morning, the lovely actress Shannon Elizabeth, who played Nadia in the American Pie films. She is 53. On to our local birthday scene. First off, happy birthday and congratulations goes out to Virginia Close. That's right, Virginia. We drew your name at random for that $10 gift certificate to Bradley's Pub and Grill on North Main Street here in Mitchell. Just stop by our studios 8 to 5 Monday through Friday and pick up that certificate. Again, happy birthday and congratulations to Virginia Close, our big birthday winner from Bradley's today. We also want to wish happy birthday this morning to Jennifer DeLange and Ashley Endress. Happy birthdays go out to Karen Bloom, as well as Delaney.

0: Arson and Carolyn Lau. We also want to wish happy birthday to James Love and Rod Wright. And finally, happy anniversary to Ray and Jamie Biggie and Matt and Sierra Johnson. Now, if you'd like to pass along a birthday or an anniversary wish, just drop me an email at least 24 hours in advance, please, to cj@cool98.com.
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1: 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Color 8, our weather for today for your Labor Day. Mostly cloudy this morning with that chance of showers and thundershowers. Then mostly sunny this afternoon with a 40% chance of showers and thunderstorms. Windy, high of 90, southeast winds up to 35. Tonight, mostly cloudy with showers and thunderstorms likely, a low of 69. Tomorrow, partly sunny, high of 85. West winds up to 15, becoming north in the afternoon. And then Wednesday, sunny, breezy, and cooler, high of 79 with northwest winds up to 25. Currently in Mitchell, a temperature of 67 and southeast winds at 10. Let's take a quick look at radar. Seeing some heavier rain over the White Lake area, south of Plankinton, north of White Lake as well. Some heavier rain to the east of Gann Valley, some thunder showers around the Westington Springs area and to the south of Woolsey and west of Virgil and Alpena. Seeing a thunder shower just to the west of Canova, a little bit of rain in between Corsica and Armour, some showers around Gregory to the north of Herrick, south of Tripp, and down towards Tyndall as well.
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3: From the Mitchell Now News Desk, I'm Morgan McCarthy. If you're traveling on this Labor Day, Davidson County drivers want to pay close attention, not just to the roads and traffic, but to some of those speed limits here and in the days coming forward now. Some new posted speed limits on our county highways are following action by county commissioners. They unanimously approved a resolution establishing specific speed zones on dozens of county road segments with limits ranging from 20 to 50 miles per hour. The resolution also establishes an important countywide rule. Davidson County Highways that aren't otherwise marked or posted have a speed limit of 55 miles per hour. Several of the designated zones are on roads around Mitchell, including portions of North and South Ullman Street, National Guard Road, and roads connecting with Highway 37. The county says the beginning and end of each reduced speed zone will be clearly posted. Commissioners approved the resolution on a 5-0 vote to start the month, and you can find a full recap of those changes online at MitchellNow.com. Well, South Dakota State Fair Swine Barn is getting a boost thanks to a $15,000 donation from Farm Credit Services of America. The money will support the Hog Wild for a Better Barn campaign, and what that does is aims to raise $240,000 to buy 450 new hog pens.

pens. Those new pens are expected to improve the experience for young exhibitors and egg families while they're at the State Fair for years to come. And on that note, you can read all about the State Fair experiences and the adventures of our own Lainey Jackson. She takes us on to the Midway, and you can find some photos online when you make your stop at MitchellNow.com. And that's the latest from the MitchellNow.com News Center.

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3: Yes, sir.
2: The call captured by ATC.com after the jet shot past the end of the runway and across an airport road. Five people were killed, five others hurt, three seriously. President Trump's envoys Jared Kushner and Steve Witkoff meeting with Russia's leader and then Ukraine's president.
5: The three meeting for more than 4 hours discussing the latest proposal for peace, which hasn't been made public, and security guarantees as Ukraine braces for another winter assault. Witkoff and Kushner traveled from substantive and constructive. Witkoff hinted at a possible trilateral meeting between Ukraine, Russia, and the U.S. that could see a resolution.
2: That's ABC's Marcus Moore.

Supertramp on the Cool 98.3 Morning Show with Chris Johnson at 8:15, brought to you by the Diamond Store on Main Street here in Mitchell. Let's take a look at your forecast for today for your Labor Day. Mostly cloudy this morning with a few showers and thundershowers out there. Then mostly sunny this afternoon with a 40% chance of showers and thunderstorms. Windy, high of 90, southeast winds up to 35. Tonight, mostly cloudy with showers and thunderstorms likely, a low of 69. And tomorrow, partly sunny, high of 85, west winds up to 15, becoming north in the afternoon. Currently in Mitchell, a temperature of 68, southeast winds at 12, and

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2: From the MitchellNow.com sports desk, I'm Mike Kelly with your sports update for your Monday. The Mitchell Colonels are 1-1 in football after falling to Spearfish Friday night 47-27. Mitchell returns home Saturday night for the Colonel Bowl against Douglas with kickoff at 6 p.m. Colonel girls tennis had a big weekend, sweeping three duels with wins over Pierre, Spearfish, and Aberdeen Central. Tomorrow, Colonel soccer hosts Yankton, while volleyball, they travel to Huron for the 6:30 match. Dakota Wesleyan football picked up its first win Saturday, beating Doan 34-21 at Joe Quinnell Field. Jed Jensen threw for 243 yards and two touchdowns. The Tigers will travel to Waldorf on Saturday night. 11th-ranked Dakota Wesleyan volleyball team is now 11-1 and will make its home debut Wednesday night against Dort. South Dakota State fell to Northwestern Saturday, 34-18. The Jackrabbits are 1-1 and host New Havens on Saturday night at 6. USD remains unbeaten. The Coyotes improved to 2-0 with a 38-23 road win at Northern Colorado. South Dakota hosts Eastern Washington Saturday afternoon at 1. In baseball, the Twins were hammered by the White Sox 10-1. Minnesota opens a series at Detroit this afternoon. First pitch is at 2:10 Central. And the Vikings open the NFL regular season on Sunday afternoon at the border battle against Green Bay. The Pack visit the U.S. Bank Stadium for a 3:25 kickoff time. From the MitchellNow.com sports desk, this has been Mike Kelly with your sports update for your Monday morning.
0: We rode bikes without helmets. We jumped in cars without seat belts. We drank from the hose, stayed out till the streetlights came on, and somehow we survived. You lived it, we play it. Kumba the 8-3.

0: Frankie Valli and the Four Seasons on the Cool 98.3 Morning Show with Chris Johnson, brought to you by the Diamond Store on Main Street here in Mitchell. How about some more Labor Day fun facts for you? The first Labor Day celebration took place in New York City on September 5th, 1882, featuring a parade and picnic. Americans eat millions of hot dogs over Labor Day weekend, making it one of the biggest grilling holidays of the year. Labor Day weekend is considered the unofficial end to summer in the U.S. Many public pools close after Labor Day because schools are back in session and lifeguards return to class. And Labor Day sales are among the biggest shopping weekends of the year, especially for mattresses, appliances, and outdoor furniture. There you go. Just a few more Labor Day fun facts here at Cool 98.3.
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0: Paula Abdul on the Cool 98.3 Morning Show with Chris Johnson. Let's take a look at your forecast for today. For your Labor Day, mostly cloudy this morning with a few showers and thundershowers out there. Then mostly sunny this afternoon with a 40% chance of showers and thunderstorms. Windy, high of 90, southeast winds up to 35. Tonight, mostly cloudy with showers and thunderstorms, likely a low of 69. Tomorrow, partly sunny, high of 85, west winds up to 15, becoming north in the afternoon. And then Wednesday, sunny, breezy, and cooler, high of 79 with northwest winds up to 25. Currently in Mitchell, we do have a temperature of 69, southeast winds at 13 here at Cool 98.3.
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The Knack on the Cool 98.3 Morning Show with Chris Johnson, brought to you by the Diamond Store on Main Street here in Mitchell. And time for a few more fun Labor Day facts for you. Labor Day is consistently one of the busiest travel weekends of the year, with millions hitting the roads and airports. The old-fashioned rule about don't wear white after Labor Day dates back to wealthy Americans in the late 1800s who viewed white clothing as summer-only attire. Today, it's mostly ignored. According to Travel Trends, road trips are the most popular way Americans celebrate the long weekend. Labor Day weekend also marks one of the last big ice cream weekends before cooler weather arrives in much of the country. And there you go. Yep, just a few more Labor Day fun facts here at Cool 98.3.

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0: retired the turntables a long time ago, but if you want to pretend the next song is from a record, well then fine. 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
1: 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Color 8, our weather for today for your Labor Day. Mostly cloudy this morning with a few showers out there, and then mostly sunny this afternoon with a 40% chance of showers and thunderstorms. Windy, high of 90, southeast winds up to 35. Tonight, mostly cloudy with showers and thunderstorms likely, a low of 69. Tomorrow, partly sunny, high of 85, west winds up to 15, becoming north in the afternoon. And then Wednesday, sunny, breezy, and cooler, high of 79 with northwest winds up to 25. Currently in Mitchell, we do have a temperature of 71 and southeast winds at 15.
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Blondie on Cool 98.3, where you lived it and we play it. So today, in addition to Labor Day, it's National Salami Day. Savory, spiced, and sliced thin, this protein-packed snack is perfect for picnics, parties, and snacking on the go. It's also National Beer Lovers Day, so try a new beer. Visit a brewery or tap house or gather friends together to try a wide selection of beers from lagers to IPAs and more. What else do we have going on for you today? Oh, it is also a National Buy a Book Day. Whether you have three shelves of books or haven't cracked one open in years, go ahead and buy a book to improve your mind today and consider donating old books for others. There you go. Just a few of the things going on today. And now the outfield at Cool 98.3.

0: Peter Cetera on the Cool 98.3 Morning Show with Chris Johnson, brought to you by the Diamond Store on Main Street here in Mitchell. All right, a few more Labor Day stats for you. Did you know the average American spends about 90,000 hours at work over a lifetime? Wow. Office workers consume billions of cups of coffee every day to help get through the workday. The average office worker receives well over 100 emails a day. So many of those spam and junk. And hey, Labor Day, the only Monday people actually look forward to. That is so true. There you go. Cool 98.3.
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0: The emotions on Cool 98.3, where you lived it and we play it. Let's take a look at your forecast for today. For your Labor Day, mostly cloudy this morning, then mostly sunny this afternoon with a 40% chance of showers and thunderstorms. Windy, high of 90, southeast winds up to 35. Tonight, mostly cloudy with showers and thunderstorms likely, a low of 69. And your full forecast details coming up later this hour here on Cool 98.3.
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0: Kenny Loggins on Cool 98.3, where you lived it and we played. Hey, make sure you check out MitchellNow.com for the latest local news and sports stories. A few things we have on there right now. Cool 98.3's very own Laney Jackson wrote a story about celebrating up at the South Dakota State Fair, so make sure you check that out. September in Mitchell, 5 dates residents should put on their calendars now. Mitchell Tech was named among Prairie Business Magazine's 50 best places to work. And the Davidson County Board of Commissioners establishes speed zones on county highways. Check out these stories and more at MitchellNow.com.
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A reminder, coming up tomorrow is the After School Art Club at 401 Create on Main Street here in Mitchell. And it's a free art club, open to ages 14 and up, and gives participants a chance to create, learn, and have fun with art each Tuesday. 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

0: Hall & Oates on Cool 98.3, where you lived it and we play it. Let's take a look at your forecast today for your Labor Day. After clouds and showers this morning, mostly sunny this afternoon, with another 40% chance of showers and thunderstorms. Windy, high of 90, southeast winds up to 35. Tonight, mostly cloudy with showers and thunderstorms likely, a low of 69. And your full forecast details later this hour here on Cool 98.3.
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Rick James on Cool 98.3. Don't forget, coming up tomorrow night, another Young Professionals Trivia Night. And this time around, it will be held at Bradley's Pub and Grill from 6 until 8. And the theme is Marvel Edition. Yes, all about the Marvel Cinematic Universe. So brush up on your favorite movies, characters, and comics, and put your Marvel knowledge to the test again tomorrow evening at Bradley's from 6 until 8. And now Billy Joel here at Cool 98.3.

0: Joan Jett and the Blackhearts on Cool 93, where you lived it and we play it. How about some music news for you today? Van Halen's final studio album, A Different Kind of Truth, is set to be back in print on CD and as a two-album set on October 23rd. Now, the album was the first original studio album with singer David Lee Roth since the band's classic multi-platinum album, 1984. The album, which arrived on February 7th, 2012, debuted at number 2 on the Billboard 200 charts. And on November 6th, George Michael Entertainment and Sony Music Entertainment will release The Faith Tour, an 18-track live album of previously unreleased recordings, featuring hits from George Michael's groundbreaking multi-million-selling Wham! And solo catalogs. And just a reminder that the Faith Tour film, George Michael, The Faith Tour, will be released in theaters across North America on December 11th. Cool 98.3.
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1: 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Mitchell's only live and local Color Radar weather for today for your Labor Day. After those clouds and showers this morning, look for mostly sunny skies this afternoon, and then a 40% chance of showers and thunderstorms late in the day. Windy, high of 90, southeast winds up to 35. Tonight, mostly cloudy with showers and thunderstorms likely, a low of 69. Tomorrow, partly sunny, high of 85, west winds up to 15, becoming north in the afternoon. And then Wednesday, sunny, breezy, and cooler, high of 79, northwest winds up to 25. Currently in Mitchell, we do have a temperature of 78, southeast winds at 18, they're gusting to 25.
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2: From the Mitchell Now News Desk, I'm Morgan McCarthy. Mitchell Technical College is receiving recognition not only as a place to learn, but as a place to work. Mitchell Tech has been named one of Prairie Business Magazine's 50 Best Places to Work, recognizing organizations across the area for workplace culture and commitment to employees. And a notable connection between the two, approximately half of Mitchell Tech's employees are actually alumni of the college. Mitchell Tech says it's also focusing on creating a family-friendly workplace while continuing to expand programs, facilities, and partnerships to meet regional workforce needs. On the state level, officials say a beef herd in Meade County has contracted anthrax. State vet Mendel Miller says the herd was exposed to the bacteria on a pasture in Butte County, and it comes after an investigation that started when the offices learned that the herd was experiencing multiple unexplained deaths. The disease was confirmed by lab testing results, and ranchers are now being encouraged to ask vets about vaccinating those herds. And here in South Dakota, we get ready to recognize 988 Day. It highlights the state's suicide and crisis lifeline. The Department of Social Services and the Helpline Center are encouraging anyone who's dealing with a mental health, emotional or substance abuse use issue to reach out by calling or texting 988. Since the service launched in 2022, more than 62,000 calls, texts, and chats have been answered by state counselors. 988 Day is recognized nationwide on September 8th.

0: So that'll be tomorrow. And that's the latest from the MitchellNow.com News Center.
1: Of Americans hitting the road now that Labor Day holiday is over. Gas prices $4.15 a gallon, almost a dollar a gallon more than last year. The Trump administration appealing to the Supreme Court to allow a plan that could limit mail-in ballots after a federal judge last week blocked those restrictions, saying there's not enough time before the November midterms for it to work properly. A quarter century after the 9/11 attacks, the FBI is still warning about terror threats.
2: While the FBI says it's better positioned to stop a large-scale, sophisticated attack like 9/11, Al-Qaeda and its offshoot, ISIS, have evolved in recent years, relentlessly seeking to develop so-called lone wolves right here in the homeland. Just 3 weeks ago, 35-year-old Jessica Bowie arrested for allegedly plotting to bomb the state capitol in Albany in the name of ISIS.
1: ABC's Pierre Thomas, the NTSB on the scene of that

0: Mr. Belvedere taught us manners. Miss Cleo told us the future, and you experienced it all.
1: What a time.
0: It was just the best. Now relive the soundtrack of those moments on Cool Batty 8.3, where you lived it and we play it.

0: Madonna on Cool 98.3, where you lived it and we play it. Let's take a look at your forecast today for your Labor Day. Mostly sunny this afternoon, and then a 40% chance of showers and thunderstorms late in the afternoon. Windy, high of 90, southeast winds up to 35. Tonight, mostly cloudy with showers and thunderstorms likely, a low of 69. And full forecast details coming up later this hour here on Cool 98.3.
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0: 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Color Radar weather for today for your Labor Day. We'll see some sunshine this afternoon, and then clouds will roll back in late in the afternoon with a 40% chance of showers and thunderstorms. Windy, high of 90, southeast winds up to 35. Tonight, mostly cloudy with showers and thunderstorms likely, a low of 69. Tomorrow, partly sunny, high of 85. West winds up to 15, becoming north in the afternoon. And then Wednesday, sunny, breezy, and cooler, high of 79. Northwest winds up to 25. Currently in Mitchell, we do have a temperature of 79. Southeast winds at 18. They're gusting to 25.
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0: Brian Adams on Cool 98.3, where you lived it and we play it. 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

You lived it. We play a cool 98.3. Dave Bonham hanging out with you on this sort of rainy Labor Day. Sure happy to be here with you. Maybe it'll clear up enough for you to have a barbecue later. Should I stay or should I go? Let me know.

0: Michael Jackson, You Lived It, We Play It, Cool 98.3. You know, when MTV first launched, yeah, its programming, it was heavily focused on rock music. A lot of new wave back then. And Billie Jean just didn't really fit in the format. So MTV initially passed on the video. But Jackson's record label, they wanted that song on MTV. And they threatened to pull all of its other videos from MTV if they wouldn't play it. And back then, well, MTV didn't have a huge library like they did towards the end there. No, they needed those videos, so they relented, and MTV agreed and played Billie Jean. It went into rotation in March of 83, and then a few weeks later, MJ would give one of the most famous performances in television history at the Motown 25th anniversary special. Yeah, you remember, he performed Billie Jean and introduced a moonwalk and that famous sequin glove to the rest of the world. Cool music on the way from Fine Young Cannibals and the Goo Goo Dolls.
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It's a cruel summer. It's kind of all over the place. Kind of rainy today, kind of hot yesterday. I don't know, man. It can't make up its mind around here. You know what I'm talking about. Hey, here's that really bad friend, Rick Springfield, Jesse's girl, Cool 98.3.

0: There's the piano man, Billy Joel. You lived it. We play it. Cool 98.3. Happy Labor Day to you. Hope you're having a great day. I hope you're not having to labor too hard in whatever you're doing. You know, honeydews or actually the boss cracking the whip on you today. Who knows? Some people do have to work today, and I'm sorry for you. I hope you get to make that day up somewhere else. And those honeydews, well, I can't help you there, brother. Those 2026 sports books, man, they're in. You got to get yours. You can get all the schedules, as I've been telling you. Mitchell High, Dakota Wesleyan, SU, and NFL football schedules. They're all right there. And you got to get them now because they're free and they're going fast. And it's only while supplies last. So you want to find out where you can pick yours up. 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
1: Mitchell's Only Live and Local Color Radar weather. Mostly cloudy right now with a slight chance of showers and thunderstorms continuing, and mostly sunny later on this afternoon. Hopefully, yeah, those clouds will clear up and we won't have to worry about our Labor Day barbecues, right? We got a 40% chance of showers and thunderstorms, so it's an iffy one. Windy. Yeah, it's windy. High of 90. Southeast winds up to 35 miles an hour. Mostly cloudy later on tonight with showers and thunderstorms likely. Low of 69. Partly sunny tomorrow. High of 85 with a little bit of wind kicking around at 15 miles an hour. And then on a Wednesday, we're looking at sunny and breezy and cooler at 79 degrees. I'm looking forward to that. Northwest winds up to 25 miles an hour. And right now in Mitchell, we are looking at 78 degrees and wind.
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From the break room to the bar room, we're making work a little more bearable, one song at a time. You lived it, we play it. 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

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Hey, I kind of wonder if these two lovebirds in the Pina Colada song remember their glory days. You know, like back when they became a couple.

0: You lived it, we play it. Cool 98.3. There's the Crystals. Then He Kissed Me. That was released in July of 1963, and that is your vintage vinyl for today. Yeah, I crawled down into the basement, got me open the vintage vinyl vault, and picked that one out for you because it's just such a great tune, isn't it? That song being released July of 1963, as I mentioned, it came from the album Phillies Records Presents Today's Hits. Sounds like a compilation album to me. The song was a huge success, reaching number 6 on the Billboard Hot 100, and the Crystals were one of the signature groups of the famous girl group era. And the lead vocal on Then He Kissed Me was actually sung by Lala Brooks, who was only 15 years old at the time of recording. The opening drum beat and those dramatic strings are classic Phil Spector. Yeah, his famous wall of sound production style and the layers where he layers the instruments and recorded them all together just gives you an almost orchestral sound. Then He Kissed Me has gone on to become one of the defining songs of the early 60s girl group era, and you might also recognize it from the movies like Adventures in Babysitting and, of course, Goodfellas, where it plays during the famous Copacabana scene. And that's your vintage vinyl for today. I don't get to go down to the vault much anymore, but we do it every Monday through Friday right at this time. Same bad time, same bad channel.
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There's been at work, you lived it, we play it, cool 98.3. Let me make you a promise right now that I'm going to play more cool music for you. 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

Such a great song. It's Tom's Diner, Suzanne Vega, You Lived It. We play a cool 98.3. I'm Dave Bonham, hanging out with you on this Labor Day. Let's see what's going on around Mitchell here. Well, if you haven't already figured it out, there's no garbage pickup today, no recycling, and the landfill is closed. Everything is shifted today, so just roll the cans out tomorrow if today was your day. Mitchell Tech. Mitchell Tech College doing it again. They've been recognized as one of Prairie Business Magazine's 50 best places to work. So golfers clap for Mitchell Tech. Good job. And today's the final day of the South Dakota State Fair in Huron. It's Red, White, and You Day with free admission happening after 3 p.m. today. So that's pretty cool. You can go out to Huron and enjoy the State Fair for the last day of this year, State Fair this year. You'll have to wait till next year if you don't get out there by today, right?

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0: continue, but it's supposed to get sunnier as the day goes on, so you might be able to get out there and barbecue a little. The thunderstorms and windy weather will continue later in the evening, though. High of 90 today, and we're on our way. Southeast winds up to 35 miles an hour. Mostly cloudy with showers and thunderstorms later on tonight, as I mentioned earlier. Low of 69. Partly sunny tomorrow. High near 85. And a little bit of wind as well. Wednesday, same thing. Sunny, though. Breezy, cooler. High 79. Oh, I'm looking forward to that. But it's going to be windy up to 25 miles an hour. Right now, in Mitchell, we are looking at 83 degrees and some wind.
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Don't wear your sunglasses at night because you don't want the police coming and standing so close to you. You lived it. We play it. 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Here's Corey Hart.

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0: Oh, it's true. It's magic. The Cars. You lived it. We play it. Cool 98.3. Have you picked up your Cinch playoff tickets yet? If you haven't, I don't know what you're waiting for. I mean, you have no excuse whatsoever. You should head over right now to cinchplayoffs.com. Get your Cinch playoff tickets because this is going to be a rodeo to remember. It's going to be a big old Bucking Bronco rodeo for all the buckaroos. You know what I mean? September 25th through the 27th at the Denny Sanford Premier Center in Sioux Falls. $1.5 million on the line and a shot at those national. What is it?
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0: Mitchell's only live and local color radar weather. Well, it is partly cloudy outside, and as I promised, those clouds are going to stick around, come back later on today, and drop some rain on us. So you got a chance of getting some barbecuing in. Don't worry about that. Southeast winds up to 35 miles an hour, and we're looking at a high of 90 today. Mostly cloudy later on tonight, and thunderstorms likely, low of 69. Partly sunny tomorrow, high of 85, with those winds up to 15 miles an hour. And sunny and breezy on Wednesday. Cooler, though, high of 79, northwest winds about 25 miles an hour. Right now, it is 84 degrees, partly sunny in Mitchell.
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2: From the Mitchell Now News Desk, I'm Morgan McCarthy. Land use matters and a special event liquor license, those are among the items that Davidson County Commissioners will look at when they meet tomorrow. Now, the agenda doesn't specify the nature of the Board of Adjustment meeting, but it will begin with that. At 10, Commissioners will hold a public hearing on a special event liquor license and raffle involving the Corn Palace Shrine Club. Commissioners will also be handling some routine county business, including bills, some employee changes, and welfare approvals and denials. Tuesday's meeting begins at 9 a.m., and it will be at the Davidson County North Offices Building in Mitchell. Well, if you pull your license out, it might not look the same as a future driver's. South Dakota is introducing new-look driver's licenses and ID cards. Officials say the new design has more security technology and features to prevent identity theft and fraud. It's also designed to improve readability for customers and law enforcement. Driver's license exam stations throughout the state will be issuing the new designs throughout September. And South Dakota employers interested in starting an apprenticeship program, you can get some free help later this month. The Department of Labor and Regulation is hosting a virtual session on September 17th called the Lead to Launch webinar. It's open to employers, educators, and community partners. You do have to register ahead of time, but you can do that all online. And on this Labor Day, if you haven't visited the State Fair, you can live vicariously through our own Lainey Jackson. She takes us on an adventure on the Midway. Find this story and some fun photos online, MitchellNow.com. And that's the latest from the MitchellNow.com News Center.
3: Granted an earlier parole board hearing, the Menendez brothers imprisoned in California for the 1989 killings of their parents. The board moving the hearing up from 2028 to this coming March 2027. In Los Angeles, ABC's Alex Stone.
4: At their last hearing, the parole board found the brothers not

0: suitable for parole because of violations they've had in prison, including illegal smuggled-in cell phones, and Eric had been linked to a prison gang years ago and a tax fraud case.
1: New threats between the U.S. and Iran after trading weekend missile attacks. Each now promises that their retaliation attacks will not be in proportion, that they'll increase the severity. Ohio police investigating a man they say lunged at the Democratic candidate for governor, Dr. Amy Acton, during a campaign event over the weekend. Acton running against Republican Vivek Ramaswamy. On a busy travel day, FlightAware.

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0: always have, always will, is Jackson Browne, Somebody's Baby, from Fast Times at Ridgemont High soundtrack. You lived it. We play it. Cool 98.3, Dave Bonham hanging out with you. And I know I've told you before, I'm going to tell you again. Just as a reminder, though, you can tune in to Cool 98 anytime, anywhere. 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

There's Huey Lewis in the news. Can you feel the power of love? You lived it. We play a cool 98.3 from the Back to the Future soundtrack. It's not called Back to the Future. Nuh-uh. It has nothing to do with time travel. Has nothing to do with the movie. That song was written for the movie, though. And Huey said he didn't want to do a time travel song. He didn't want to do a song called Back to the Future. And since he was riding that wave of success back then, the filmmakers told him he could pretty much write whatever he wanted to. So he came on back with The Power of Love. It became his first number one hit and was nominated for an Academy Award. It didn't show up on any of his studio albums, although it may have come out later on a Greatest Hits compilation. But you could only buy it on the Back to the Future soundtrack back then, which, by the way, wasn't a bad album. Here's Maurice Williams. You lived it. We play it. Cool 90.

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0: Young MC, you lived it. We play Cool 98.3, also known as Marvin Young, born in London, later attended USC, where he was studying economics, and he got his start in music. He wrote a couple of big hits that you may have heard of, Wild Thing and Funky Cole Medina. Yeah, he wrote those for Tone Loc. So the guy who gave Tone Loc Wild Thing and Funky Cole Medina was also a college economics major who went on to win a Grammy for Bust a Move. On the way, more cool music. I got it coming up for you. Elton John and Kiki D, REO Speedwagon, Kool, and the gang. All of them going to be.
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1: Mitchell's Only Live and Local Color Radar weather. Partly cloudy right now, and we got a 40% chance of showers rolling through in a few hours here. Windy with a high of 90. Tonight's mostly cloudy with those showers happening, just like I told you, and a low of 69. Tomorrow's looking partly sunny with a high of 85, and west winds up to 15 miles an hour. Wednesday, sunny and breezy as well. Cooler with a high of 79, northwest winds up to 25 miles an hour. Right now in Mitchell, it is 84 degrees and partly cloudy.
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2: From the Mitchell Now News Desk, I'm Morgan McCarthy. If you're traveling on this Labor Day, Davidson County drivers want to pay close attention, not just to the roads and traffic, but to some of those speed limits here and in the days coming forward now. Some new posted speed limits on our county highways are following action by county commissioners. They unanimously approved a resolution establishing specific speed zones on dozens of county road segments with limits ranging from 20 to 50 miles per hour. The resolution also establishes an important countywide rule. Davidson County highways that aren't otherwise marked or posted have a speed limit of 55 miles per hour. Several of the designated zones are on roads around Mitchell, including portions of North and South Ullman Street, National Guard Road, and roads connecting with Highway 37. The county says the beginning and end of each reduced speed zone will be clearly posted. Commissioners approved the resolution on a 5-0 vote to start the month, and you can find a full recap of those changes online at MitchellNow.com. Well, South Dakota State Fair Swine Barn is getting a boost thanks to a $15,000 donation from Farm Credit Services of America. The money will support the Hog Wild for a Better Barn campaign, and what that does is aims to raise $240,000 to buy 450 new hog pens. Those new pens are expected to improve the experience for young exhibitors and egg families while they're at the state fair for years to come. And on that note, you can read all about the state fair experiences and the adventures of our own Lainey Jackson. She takes us on to the Midway, and you can find some photos online when you make your stop at MitchellNow.com. And that's the latest from the MitchellNow.com News Center.

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1: A notable case, an arraignment scheduled soon, not long after the mistrial declared in the Lindsey Clancy murder trial. ABC's Aaron Katursky.
2: Now an Illinois mother described as very invested in Clancy's case is charged with murdering her two-year-old son. Prosecutors said Corey Walsh was actively discussing the Clancy case over text just hours before a neighbor discovered the toddler dead.
1: Granted an earlier parole board hearing, the Menendez brothers, imprisoned in California for the 1989 killings of their parents, moved up to this coming March 2027. New threats by the U.S. and Iran. Each promises that their retaliation attacks will not be in proportion, that they'll be more severe. Ohio police investigating a man they say lunged at the Democratic candidate for governor, Dr. Amy Acton, during a campaign event over the weekend. Acton running against Republican Vivek Ramaswamy.

toughest decision was where to sit at lunch. We've got the soundtrack to those glory days. Cool 98.3, where you lived it and we play it.

Thank you very much. You lived it. We play cool 98.3. Dave Bonham hanging out with you. Let's see what's going on in sports. What happened over the weekend? Well, it was a tough Friday night for the Mitchell Colonels. They fell to Spearfish 47-27 on the road. The Colonels are now 1-1 on the season. Saturday was a much better day in Mitchell. Dakota Wesleyan opened its home football season with a 34-21 win over Doan, improving to 1-1 on the year. Also Saturday, South Dakota beat Northern Colorado 38-23, while South Dakota State fell to Northwestern 34-18 in Evanston. Over there in the MLB, Minnesota Twins split their weekend series with the White Sox. Chicago won Friday 4-1. Minnesota came back on Saturday with a 6-4 win. And then Chicago took it all back in the finale 10-1 on Sunday. Now, one other South Dakota note for Sunday. South Dakota State soccer match with Idaho was canceled because of persistent weather. I was just taking a look to see if there was any update on if it was going to be rescheduled or anything like that, but I'm not seeing anything like that yet. I'll let you know if I find something out, though. Cool music on the way. We're going to get to the boss. He's on deck, and let's see what else we got. Oh, Bonnie Tyler and Jimmy Buffett. Oh, it's such a great block of music.

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0: that this thing is coming to town. It's happening in Sioux Falls, September 25th through the 27th. It's the richest rodeo in South Dakota history. $1.5 million payout. 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A shot at the national finals rodeo is on the line. So the biggest, the best, they're all coming to town, and you're not going to want to miss it. 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
2: Mitchell's Only live and local color radar weather. Well, those clouds are sticking around and going to bring us some thunderstorms later on. It's going to roll through the night. Likely a low of 69 later on tonight and a high of 90 today. We are on our way. I don't know if we're going to reach 90. That's what they're predicting, but I don't know if I see that happening. Southeast winds up to 35 miles an hour, partly sunny. Tomorrow, high of 85 and a little bit windy at 15 miles an hour. Sunny and breezy on Wednesday, cooler with a high of 79 and northwest winds up to 25 miles per hour. Right now in Mitchell, it's 85 and

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Till Tuesday, you lived it. We play a cool 98.3. Every time I hear this next song, I put my fist in the air and I walk out the door. 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

0: You lived it. 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Cool 98.3 Asia. That is a true rock supergroup, my friends, featuring members of Yes, King Crimson, Emerson, Lake and Palmer, and the Buggles. Yeah, you heard me right. The Buggles. Because Jeff Downs, he was a member of Yes, but he was also a member of the Buggles, you know, the band that brought us Video Killed the Radio Star. That Asia album came out in 1982, and it was a monster. It spent 9 weeks at number one on the album chart. And that's 2 months, if you stop to think of it. Everybody I knew had that cassette. Now, the song, that song right there, Heat of the Moment, that was a late addition because the record company, they said that they wanted one more single for the album. John Wetton and Jeff Downs put the song together in just a few hours, probably over a couple of cocktails, you know what I mean? But John Wetton, he had the chorus already, wrote it as a country song, as an apology to his wife. It was an apology song, but he turned it into an arena rock anthem for Asia. Heat of the Moment. More cool music coming your way. I got Jimmy Buffett. I got Bonnie Tyler. I got NX.
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tonight. It's In Excess. You lived it. We play it. 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

0: Don't forget me. It's Glass Tiger. You lived it. We play Cool 98.3. That's going to do it for me, Dave Bonham. I'm going to get on up and get on out of here. Enjoy what's left of the Labor Day. I hope you're doing the same. Thank you so much for letting me boom your box today with all the cool music. And I got more lined up, ready to go. But that's it for me. See you.
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0: We got the rain coming. It's going to happen before midnight. Low of 69 tonight. High of 85 today. Well, we hit that and we're on the downside already. Partly sunny, high of 85. West winds happening tomorrow up to 15 miles an hour. And then on Wednesday, it's going to stay breezy. Going to get sunny and get cooler. High of 79. Right now, 84 degrees in Mitchell.
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0: lived it, we play it. And welcome to the All Request Hour. I'm Tony Lorino. Lisi, into some Bon Jovi to start us off tonight.
1: Yeah, absolutely.
2: The music or John?
1: Mostly the music. Oh. John is all right, you know?
0: Silver Fox 5, he's got, still bringing us in after all these years.

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0: That one is all for you, Stephanie. And who? Who's that in the background?
2: Oh, that's my dog, Moose. He's a 100-pound German Shepherd.
0: Nice. He protecting you from a neighbor dog, or?
2: He was talking to a bicyclist outside.
0: Those bicyclists, very scary.
2: He's a gentle giant, trust me.
0: Oh, I bet. You give him some pets for us, and you guys have a good night, okay?
2: Thank you. You too. Okay.
0: Bye-bye.
2: Bye-bye.
0: 877-909-1989. 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